Hey, wait a minute. I got to remind you, coming up next, it's your daily hot list. What is everybody talking about? Well, we're going to get up to speed. Your hot list right here with Rick Dees coming up next.

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1: Oh, yeah, what's on the hot list? Rick Dees here. You know what I've been collecting? Well, I collected years ago from Star Wars these little Yodas, and they're for sale. 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In fact, I got in trouble. 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If you like a toy Yoda, come on down and we'll give you one of our Toyotas. People came down thinking they're getting a car, and they got a little toy Yoda. So I have a bunch left over there, collectors now. And Hasbro has a new one. It's an animatronic baby Yoda. This one is $600. Maya is not. It's a 9-pound Star Wars collectible. It hypes the movie that's coming up, but the baby Yoda is $600. 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Right here. Both on the hot list today.
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0: I have a Bonehead Award today coming up. Guess what gets this woman 5 years in prison? How much shoplifting do you have to do? 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Find out. 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
1: Oh, yeah, here we go. Rick Dees and a Bonehead Award today. Now, an Oregon woman has been sentenced to more than 5 years in prison. And let me tell you what she did in just a second. She was in Nordstrom. This is in the mall in Washington, the state of Washington. Over $800 worth of items, and she didn't buy any of them. So security goes up and says, "Could we please search you?" She said, "No." She started resisting the guards, yelled obscenities, and they said, she's fighting with them now. They're just trying to be easy with her. And her name is Ashley Ruth Clark. She's 31, and she's fighting with the guards and yelling his obscenities, and then somehow bit off the earlobe of one of the guards. Bit off the earlobe during the scuffle. So, of course, they arrested her. They tried to reattach his earlobe, and they could not do it. And so it goes through the court system. She's been handed a sentence of 70 months in prison, followed by 3 years of post-prison supervision. Whoa. Shoplifting $800, will serve 5 years in jail, and he has no earlobe. But she does get this, the Rick Dees Bonehead Award today. This is for you, Ashley.
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12: 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Being a mom, best job in the world. 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So, this Mother's Day, 106.9 The Eagle stepping in. Text us the best thing about your mom at 760-866-1069. This can be about yourself. The theme is mom. We don't care. If I call you back during the week, I may hook you up with a gift card, some dinner, some flowers. Grand prize at the end of this entire Mother's Day love, this Mother's Day love-in promotion. Tickets to Jerry Seinfeld. We're going to drop for that Friday. 106.9 The Eagle. 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
1: You ever been at work and you smell tuna fish?
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1: Right now. Right, yeah, who in the heck is having tuna fish this time of the day? Who is having tuna? Somebody is eating tuna fish. What is that? 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Now, back to regular programming with Rick Dees.

Oh, wait, hold on a second. It just came out. The Dirty Dozen list of foods with the most pesticides. Are you eating them now? Find out. It's on the D's Hot List. You don't want to miss this. Coming up.

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1: Oh, this is going on the hot list today. 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
1: All right, hold on. Stop everything. Rick Dees, I have to get this to you. Now, today, we have no food dyes in your food. We've been working, of course, try to get the red and yellow and all that out. So it's official. Now we got to get it out. And if you've been following me, I hope you have, my hobby is baking desserts. In fact, I have a book, All-Time Top 40 Greatest Desserts. 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Anyway, I have a recipe for red velvet cake. And if you notice in the recipe, it says 3 ounces of red food dye. 3 ounces. So from now on, that's out, and I will be using blood.
0: The joke of the day.
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28: 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We don't care. 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We're going to drop for that Friday. 106.9 The Eagle. 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
1: 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Joining us, head coach of your Coachella Valley Firebirds, our good friend Derek Laxtal. Coach, we've been here before, twice, came out all right. How are you feeling for tonight?
2: Good. You know what? These experiences and these types of games are good for our young group, and they're good to be a part of. And we are here with this Bakersfield series. You know, basically, you're down one in the series. You're going to get an elimination game here. And I like the way that we responded last game here against Bakersfield in that situation. So I'm looking forward to what we do tonight. And you know, if we play the same way that we played the other night, I'll take our chances tonight.
3: Yeah, I was going to say, I thought you played very well for 98% of the game. I thought the guys did a really good job of getting pucks out of the zone and not dragging pucks back into the zone.
2: We did a good job. You know, the first 2.5 shifts, I thought we started a little bit slow, and then we kind of got into our game. And, you know, if you look at some of the analytics, the OZP time, I think it was 6 minutes to 3 minutes. So we have to take advantage of some of the opportunities that we had and some of the looks. We hit a post on a power play. We had some good looks on the 6-on-4. We had a 2-on-1 we didn't get a shot on. So if we can fine-tune our looks a little bit and, you know, and give Ontario credit, you know, that's the game they want to play. They want to play in that one-goal game, hang around 1-0 up one,

0: one or down one, and they just kind of lock it down, defend, and latch on around the net. And, you know, we've only scored one goal in our last two games, so obviously that's not going to be enough to win. So we got to make sure that we kind of, you know, get to the net a little bit harder, bury some of our opportunities here, and, you know, go play tonight.
1: Coach, is it one of those games, because we did, in fact, 58 and a half minutes, you outplayed the other guys, you hit the crossbar, you hit a couple of posts. Is there just times you just raise your hands and say, you know, boys, it just wasn't our night, you couldn't have done any better?
0: Well, not really. You know, sometimes you got to give the other team credit. Portillo played really well. He made some saves he probably shouldn't have made. But at the end of the day, that's playoff hockey. You know, there's games where you're going to play great and you don't win. There's going to be games where you don't play great and you do win. So we chalk that up to experience. We move on and we get reset for tonight. You know, you can't look back and say, what if? We're going to look at today and say, let's focus on the present.
2: Yeah, and going into tonight's game, with Phoenix Copley playing, was part of the topic making sure with good dumps?
0: 100%. That was part of our pre-scout here. You know, and even last game, you know, it's interesting. We talk about it on the bench. First shift, someone's going to hard rim it. It's not going to get up on the glass. Coach is going to say, get it up on the glass. Next shift's going to pop up. Same guy's going to do it. Another guy's going to do it. So that's just, you know, and these are the moments. These are the teachable moments. These are your experience moments where these guys have to learn the coaching, the implementation of the coaching. You have to do it. And if you don't do it, they get the puck back. They break out cleaner. Then now you're chasing the game a little bit. So that'll be part of the message. And we'll reiterate it to the guys again going forward. But that's a great question, Greg.
1: Yes, it was. Brilliant as always, sir. Coach, you've added a veteran back into the lineup. How much do you think that's going to help tonight?
0: Well, anytime you get a veteran who's been a point per game for us, and obviously he's great, he's got great poise with the puck, he's got an offensive flair, and we're looking to score more goals, and that was a good line down the stretch for us with Oscar and Roeder. So, and that allows Mel to go back on the line there with Stevie and Hayden there to be a crash and bang line. So, and that moves Avon down the fourth line center. So, it gives us some more depth, gives us a little bit more of a power play presence on the ice there. And you know, he's got a great vision for making plays, and he just slows the game down a little bit. And obviously, he'll be a big piece here tonight. He's healthy, so it's good to have him back in the lineup.
1: All right, we're going to let you finish on a high note. So, Coach, thank you for joining us. Good luck tonight. We will see you on Saturday, my friend.
0: Sounds good.
1: Thank you for everything. We appreciate your time.
0: Looking forward. Thanks, Gino.
1: All right. 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We want to thank them for sponsoring the segment throughout the year and in this playoff run. We're back right after this.

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5: 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Hockey Hall of Famer Grant Fuhr on the ice with NBC Palm Springs' Tim O'Brien and the voice of the Firebirds, Evan Pitnick.

0: 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This is playoff time. 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
1: For the third time this postseason, the Firebirds' backs are up against the wall. Do or die for Coachella Valley as they look to force a Game 5 here tonight against the Ontario Reign. Hockey Night Coachella Valley is brought to you by Toyota. Welcome on in, everyone. Evan Pimnick alongside Hockey Hall of Famer, five-time Stanley Cup champion Grant Fear, as the Firebirds and Reign battle again tonight. A tough one for the Firebirds back in Game 3. A game where if you play like that, 9 times out of 10, you get the win, but unfortunately, that was the one for the Firebirds they let slip away.
2: Yeah, most definitely. I thought they played fantastic for 58 minutes of that hockey game, and a couple of little mistakes, and all of a sudden, you lose 2-1. So now, do you look at tonight's game, is that deflating, or do you take the positives out of it that, yeah, you played well for 58 minutes? You know you can beat this hockey club.
1: Firebirds are already experienced in elimination games twice in this postseason, games 2 and 3 against Bakersfield. Does that bring a little bit more confidence for this Firebirds team?
2: I think they're comfortable in that spot. I mean, you've had a couple of elimination games. You played very well in both those games, so you've got that to fall back on. But again, new team, new series. You're going to have to come up with your best, and I think that's the one thing the Firebirds have been good at all year long. When they've needed their best, they've been able to bring it.
1: That they have. And Firebirds, well, the last two games, they've scored one goal in each of those two games. And back in Game 3, Yanni Newman was the one who hit the back of the cage. Firebirds need their top line if they want to have success tonight.
2: Yeah, most definitely. Obviously, the catalyst to this hockey club being good is this top line. And Yanni Newman does what he does best there, just buries it on the top of the net. But you're going to need some contributions from the top line. You're going to have to get some secondary scoring from somewhere as well.
1: Well, after the first two games of the postseason, it was a little bit of a question mark what we'd see out of goaltender Nikki Koko. But since then, he's been fabulous.
2: Yeah, he's done a great job. A couple of tough outings early, but he's battled back and been outstanding since then. And again, he's going to have to be at the top of his game again tonight, where he may even have to steal one, but Nikki Koko is very capable of that.
1: Firebirds have only lost one game so far in this playoffs, as that was just the last game. So now the Firebirds looking to get back on track here tonight, going with Nikki Koko. On the other side of things for Ontario, they're finding ways to hit the back of the net, and one of the guys doing so for the Reign is Logan Brown, who again did not do a whole lot of the regular season, only had one goal. It was against the Firebirds towards the end of the year, but now two goals and one over his last two games.
2: Yeah, he's doubled his output, and again, another a huge body, but they're getting their secondary scoring. Their top line hasn't really contributed much this series, but they're getting goals from their secondary. And that's what you have to be successful. And this is a good Ontario hockey club.
1: That they are. They are a deep team, and that's one of the reasons they were the top team in the Pacific Division. Another reason is their goaltending. They can count on any goaltender to get the job done, and they've had so far in this series.
2: Yeah, they seem to rotate goaltenders back and forth, and they're very similar in some ways, and they're very different in other ways. We'll see Phoenix Copley tonight. Phoenix Copley's a great puck handler. He also is very good with his rebounds. You saw Portillo the other night. Gives up a lot of rebounds, a little more scrambly. Well, tonight, the Firebirds are going to have to be very careful with their dump-ins if they're going to get a good forecheck in.
1: Phoenix Copley is the veteran. The Firebirds get a veteran back as well. Cooper Marody returns to the lineup as the Firebirds look to take Game 4 and extend their season. Puck drop comes up next.
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0: to a fantastic start. Chase Hoona with our national anthem as we welcome you to Hockey Night Coachella Valley, presented by Toyota. Evan Timnick, Grant Buehr, Gino Lamont, Tim O'Brien with you. 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
1: Well, the forward lines tonight are going to be Yanni Newman, Logan Morrison, and Jagger Furkus as the top unit. Then you'll have Leighton Rode, Oscar Mulgaard, and Cooper Marody this evening. Jacob Melanson, Mitchell Stevens, and John Hayden will be the third group. And Edward Chalet, J.R. Avon, and Carson Raycroft are going to be the fourth group tonight.
0: Cooper Marody back in the lineup for the Firebirds tonight for the first time since Game 1 of Round 1. Gustav Olofsson, Ty Nelson, Tyson Jugnauth, Billy Onivainen, and Charlie Wright, and Caden Hamill are the defensive pairings tonight for Coachella Valley. First period puck drop is brought to you by Haynes Packing Company, bringing wild, sustainable Alaskan seafood to the Coachella Valley. It's Haynes Packing Company. The Firebirds looking to keep their postseason going. Down 2-1 in this best of five series, trying to extend it to a game five, which will occur on Saturday night in Ontario. Oscar Fisker, Mulgaard, Kenny Connors in the faceoff dot, and we are underway here in game four from Acrisure Arena. Firebirds going left to right here in the first as Leighton Rode fires into the near side corner. And the Rain get it back in their own end. Andre Lee around for Jack Millar to the boards for Martin Kromiak. He can't get it out. Marody giving a shove. His first shift back from a lower body injury that kept him out since game one. Ty Nelson swings it on in. Marody a couple of words to the referee and his welcome back. It's Kenny Connors who flings it on in for the Rain. Logan Brown, two goals in this series. Up the boards for Cole Gutman. Back to Brown in the corner. To the right point, Brustevich's shot is blocked. And Caden Hamill tasked to get it out, and he does to Jacob Melanson. Mitchell Stevens has a tough time gathering through center. Stevens gets it back, ramps it in off of John Hayden. And Phoenix Copley, the very active playing netminder, trying to get the puck, and he spins it around the glass.
1: Yeah, he makes it a lot easier on their defense, getting out, handling pucks, and the Firebirds are going to have to be aware of that as this game goes along.
0: Copley got the win for Ontario in Game 2 and

0: with a little bit of a surprising move as the Rain dump the puck down. We'll introduce you. Tonight's goaltender is brought to you by Chavez Jessup, GMC.
1: Well, tonight, Nikki Koko will go again for the Firebirds. He's been very good in this series. And again, first series got off to a little bit of a tough start, but he's been fantastic ever since. And we'll see Phoenix Copley for the Ontario Reign tonight, who picked up the victory in Ontario. And again, a very different goaltender, very controlled with his rebounds, very good handling the puck, so should be a good battle.
0: Copley 1-0 so far in these playoffs. He won Game 2. And I mentioned before, a little surprising after the great effort from Eric Portillo in Game 1, though it was a loss. This Ontario Reign team, Coach Andrew Lord, having some trust in his goaltender tandem.
1: Yeah, it's kind of nice when you have a tandem. You can go either way. And it's a different look for the Firebirds between the two of them.
0: Well, gathered behind the net. Morrison out in front. Ferkus couldn't swing it through. Brown breaks it up. Logan Brown chips it out to the neutral zone. Firebirds scored first in the last three games of this series. And come away with a win in two of them. One of them. Here's Morrison up the wing. Alexandrov intercepts. He's driven to the wing, into the boards by Ty Nelson. Ferkus swings it left wing side. Gustav Olofsson comes down from the blue line. Off the south side of the post as he's just trying to get something on net. And Francesco Pinelli for the Reign over the line. He'll swing it in now for Ontario.
1: Well, the one thing we've seen in elimination games is the Firebirds amp up their physicality.
0: In those two games against Bakersfield, the Firebirds played some of their best hockey, and that's because they finished a lot of checks. Some speed on the fourth line tonight. J.R. Avon will center it. Rakoff and Chalet trying to get it back. Chalet now on his backhand. To the point for Tyson Jugnov. A wrister tipped over top of the goal from Rakoff. Alexandrov trying to get it out. He can't. Chalet to the left point. Jugnov maneuvers back behind the goal. Rakoff around the perimeter. Knocked on down by Alexandrov. And the former Springfield Thunderbird, Nikita Alexandrov, plenty of playoff experience, including a trip to the Calder Cup final back in 2022. Lonovainen through center, redirected on in by Oscar Fisker-Mulgaard. No icing. Around the wing come the Firebirds. Here is Marody, blue line. Charlie Wright shot deflected to the corner. Leighton Rode after it. Popped out to center ice. Lonovainen gives no room for Isogai. Meanwhile, it's Jack Hughes who's contested by Charlie Wright. Big hit in the corner as Jansen taken down by Fisker-Mulgaard. Oscar broke his stick. He'll go back to the bench for a new one and get a change while he's at it.
1: Well, there shouldn't be a feeling out period in this game as both teams know each other very well. And I expect this one to be a fairly physical tussle.
0: Copley out of his net to get it. Near side wall, Melanson tries to break it up. He does. In behind the goal, he skates. Hrsanov on his tail. Olsen shot deflects. Melanson, puck knocked down by Stevens against the wing. It flutters to the left side wall. Stevens, an extended stick, but Novikov gets him away. Reset for Coachella Valley. Stevens right back down the ice. And Kirill Hrsanov will skate. Angus Booth now crunched up against the boards by Jacob Melanson. Gets it back in front, feeds it just wide. Booth still down on the ice, and now they blow the whistle. That was a massive check from Jacob Melanson that has Booth down on the ice.
1: Yeah, and that's what Jacob Melanson brings, is that physical presence. And we didn't see a lot of it the last game, but he's definitely brought the A game here in this one.
0: Nothing malicious, nothing dirty about that hit at all.
1: That's just a big physical hit.
0: Melanson's feeling a little bit of that too. And again, when you have a Jacob Melanson doing what he does best, he helps you win games.
1: Oh, most definitely. Did it at the NHL level. He's doing it here.
0: Let's take a look at Grant Fuhr's keys to the game presented to you by Desert Exa.
1: Well, the key tonight's going to be the fast start. We've seen a good job of that so far in this one. And D-zone coverage, I thought they only made a couple of little mistakes the last game, but it ended up costing them two goals. And then the play with desperation. And we're seeing that early in this hockey game already. The physicality's gone up. And it's a team that you can tell is going to play with a lot of heart and a lot of desperation in this one.
0: So we'll keep an eye on Angus Booth if he returns to the game. Fourth round pick for the Kings back in 2022, 21-year-old defenseman. Faceoff to the right of Copley. Offensive zone faceoff for Coachella Valley. One on back by the rain. Off the boards from Millar. Out to center. And Jugnauth plays it to the neutral zone. Logan Morrison drives it on in. Copley slows it from behind his own goal. Jagger Furkus against the wing. Novikov sends it around, but Hamill at the right side keeps it afloat. Hamill deep into the offensive zone. Cole Gutman swings over. Broken up by Jugnauth off the side of the cage. Trying to go short side and surprise Copley. Meanwhile, Glenn Connan skates out to center ice. Works past Newman, but Furkus retrieves in his own end. To the near corner, Caden Hamill. Breaking it out for the Firebirds. Hamill, a fifth round pick by the Kraken back in 2023. Jesper Mulgar sends it in deep. Copley looks at his options. Joe Hickets, the captain of the rain, on his backhand for Jared Wright. Wright, the only player sent down after the Kings were eliminated from the postseason. Pennelly trying to find some opportunity to move the puck, but Marone gets it for the Firebirds. Charlie Wright shot deflected, kicked away by Copley. Hrustevich can't get it loose. Marone behind the net. Backhander punched just wide. Copley made the initial save. Rowe was there on the rebound, but couldn't put it past Copley. Marone gets it back behind the goal. Fisker Mulgaard weaves his way once, weaves his way twice. And now Marone spins it to the left point. No score. Five and a half gone by in the first. Fisker Mulgaard is knocked down in front of the net. Firebirds fans not too happy. Pennelly swings it out for Ontario. Alexandrov gets the clear. Charlie Wright, some good work through center. Wright up the left side wing. Here comes Avon. Cuts to the outside. Waits for some help defensively. Flings it in behind the goal. Rakoff. Kept out there by Novikov. Hughes dodges the check. Alexandrov out to his own blue line. And it's Kursanov who clears it away. Firebirds get back in, but they're whistled offside. A close play at the line as tempers flare here in the first period. Firebirds backs up against the wall, playing with desperation here in the opening period. No score. We're back right after this.
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0: At Ticketmaster.com. Physical start to this game four. Do or die for the Coachella Valley Firebirds. No score in this opening period. 13:38 to go.
1: Yeah, this is going to be one of those entertaining games that's going to have a little of everything in it. And the physicality has definitely been the most we've seen in this series so far. And again, it's created a couple of good opportunities around the Ontario net.
0: Angus Booth not on the Ontario bench after getting that shoulder check from Jacob Melanson that just crunched him up along the boards. Shots are 3-0 Coachella Valley. Charlie Wright up the wing. Chalet deflects it on in. Kursanov, lone man back as Avon gets to work on him. Chalet in the corner for Coachella Valley.

Tries to loosen it up for J.R. Avon. Avon worked on by Novikov. Still continuing along. Now it's Polk, flicks it on in. Kersanov, lone man back as Avon gets to work on him. Shalek in the corner for Coachella Valley. Tries to loosen it up for J.R. Avon. Avon worked on by Novikov.

0: Re-entry here for Ty Nelson. Down the right wing side for Stevens. Back up to the point for Nelson. Looks for a lane. Shot gets blocked. Hicketts pokes it past him, and Andre Lee scoots it out of his own zone. Lee, miscommunication. Stevens right back inside the offensive end. Pass ended by Kenny Connors, and the Firebirds will take it back from their own blue line. Hayden up the wing for Melanson. Works his way towards the net. Melanson out in front, blocked by a sliding Jack Millar.
1: Yeah, really good play there by Jacob Melanson. I kind of hang on to that, and Millar just got pulled over skate on that.
0: Lee steps in. Connors over top of the goal and a wrister. Morrison pounds the puck out to the neutral zone. Henry Brustevich the other way for Andre Lee. Opposite corner on the dump in, trying to use the bounces to their advantage. Seen the Rain do that a couple of times. They dump the puck in and hope that a guy beats everyone to the corner.
1: Yeah, and it's been to that right corner when they like that spot.
0: Drop pass, Morrison off the post! Beautifully set up by Newman. Jugnoppo drive, blocked in front of the goal. Cole Gutman, created at the wing by Morrison, gloved down by Jugnoff. Back to the half wall it goes. Newman, a hefty spin to the near boards. Kicked down the wing by Hamill. Morrison trying to pry it back out in front. It's in some skates. Jagger Furkus keeps his balance. Jugnoff to the left wing side. Yanni Newman blows a tire in behind the goal. Taken down by Kursanov. Hamill keeps it. Center point. Fumbled it. Has to keep possession here, and he'll dump it back in the zone. 9 minutes gone by in the first. And so we have some penalties on the play right between the benches, and it looks like both Newman and Gonen will go off. Great chance for Coachella Valley. A couple of roughing calls coming up, but watch this pass from Newman and the shot from Morrison. Right off the outside iron.
1: Yeah, it was a great opportunity for Morrison. He kind of sneaks in, and he had Copley beat, but it ends up hitting the outside of the post.
0: Firebirds hit a couple of posts back in game two, or rather game three.
1: Yeah, early in the game as well, where puck just didn't quite find the back of the net. And this one is definitely going to be a spirited affair.
0: That it will be. 10:58 to go in period one. Still looking for the game's first goal. Yanni Newman and Glenn Gonen will skate off.
1: A little open ice for the guys here.
0: Some 4-on-4. Firebirds will go with Leighton Rohn, Oscar Fisker, Mulgaard, Ileana Vinen, and Charlie Wright. To the left of Copley. Firebirds win the faceoff. Otto Vinen, Charlie Wright, left circle. Wright continues up top. Otto Vinen, right side, deflected, but punched away by Copley. Otto Vinen keeps it moving around the wing. Copley again, out of his goal to get it. Fisker Mulgaard to the blue line. Charlie Wright, DDD pass for Ileana Vinen. Behind the net, Fisker Mulgaard. Taken away by Millar. Some room for Nikita Novikov to jam out to center ice, and he gets it over the line, but he's whistled offside. No shots yet for Ontario. Firebirds have four.
1: Yeah, the Firebirds have done a great job of having Ontario in their own zone, and they're finishing every check, which is not allowing Ontario to have any quick breakouts or anything. They're just trying to manage pucks right now.
0: Still got a minute 26 left on the 4-on-4. Morrison and Furkus with Jugnoff and Nelson against Connors, Kromiak, Kursanov, and Hicketts. Third elimination game the Firebirds have played this postseason, the 11th all-time in Firebirds playoff history. Firebirds enter 7-3 all-time in elimination contests.
1: Yeah, and a lot of that was that first year where they decided to drag every series right to the bitter end.
0: Six elimination games back in year one. Firebirds were 5-1. Dump to the corner as Kursanov gets it out to center. Kenny Connors rushes on in. Connors broken up. Great back check from Jagger Furkus. Firebirds move north. Jugnoff handled by Morrison through center ice. Return back over the line for Jugnoff. Drop pass. No one in particular, but the Firebirds keep their handle on it. Heads up play by Furkus. Finds some room for Ty Nelson. Nelson between the circles. Right side. Morrison punched away on a blocker saved by Copley. Inside, Jugnoff down low, looking for the centering feed for Morrison. Got blocked by the Rain.

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1: Yeah, a great opportunity there for Tyson Jugnot. He was in by himself, and I think he needs to be just a hair more selfish there. He had a great opportunity one-on-one with the goaltender and decided to make that extra pass.
0: 9:34 to go in the first. No score. Shots favor the Firebirds. We're back in a flash here on Hockey Night, Coachella Valley.

0: 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It gives me that possibility to get out there and go places that other people aren't able to go. I took it all the way up to Utah for an archery competition. It's fun. 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
4: 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Leighton Road will reset, go for a spin as we're back to 5-on-5. 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
5: And again, I like that. 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
4: It's been working so far. Seven shots already for Coachella Valley. 8:53 to go in the first. Still looking for the game's first goal. Mitchell Stevens on the draw. Jumps a bit. Looks like it'll be John Hayden's turn now. Hayden tries to win it back. His team can't get possession. Now Jared Wright storms inside the Firebird zone. Sized up by Gustav Olofsson. Puck pops free to the half wall. Gaudin picked off by Olofsson, and now Caden Hamill for the Firebirds drives it to the near side wall. Hayden over the line comes Stevens, top of the left circle to the slot. Melanson cruises in, and a backhander over top of the goal. Lee and Hayden battle. Melanson shrugs away Brustevich. Stevens to the blue line. Olofsson, Hamill, wrister blocked by Hicketts.
5: Well, and that's what Ontario does well. They get in the way of a lot of shots.
4: Firebirds have had seven shots in this game. And again, just like in the last few games, a lot of them kept to the outside, though.
5: Yeah, Ontario does a good job of keeping the perimeter where you want the shots to come from. You don't get a lot of opportunities out of the slot. And if you do get that opportunity, they're not afraid to go down and block shots.
4: Connors across ice. Here's Alexandrov. Walks in. Shot is blocked. And now Newman. 1-on-3 through the neutral zone. Yanni cuts his way through. Pushed away by Millar. Kept by Furkus. Newman down low. Trying to slide it to Furkus. They can't connect. Nothing Yanni could have done there. Trying to get a shot off. But
5: he was kind of handcuffed there. And the puck was out, way out in front of him. So a good play to try and chip that to Furkus going to the net.
4: 7:22 to go in the first, scoreless in game four.

0: There's Spinelli. He's pestered by J.R. Avon. Fluttered on in by Francesco Pinelli. Charlie Wright will get there first. Protects it to the corner. Logan Brown. He'll knock it down. Potential high stick there, but we continue on. Brown spins on his backhand. Cuts to the left wing corner. To the blue line. Here is Kirill Kursanov off the stick of Rakoff. And out of play. Firebirds blocking shots here in a must-win game.
1: Yeah, and you're going to see a lot of that from both teams tonight. And again, I really like the way the Firebirds have come out in this hockey game. They've done a good job of getting pucks in deep, going in hard on the forecheck, and it's the reason they're up 7-0 with shots on goal.
0: Firebirds outshot the Rain in the last couple efforts. Face off to the right of Nikke Koko. Pinelli, Gutman, and Brown for Ontario. In the offensive zone, face-off, that's won by Oscar Fisker-Molgaard. Him and Pinelli have been battling all night so far.
1: Been a good, hard, honest battle.
0: Couple cross-checks we saw in front of the net just now after the face-off was won by Coachella Valley. Cooper Marody handles against the left side boards. He pins himself up there. A trio of Rain surround him. They pull it free. Millar picked off. Marody overskated now by Brown. Hughes tied up. Firebirds get it back, but Fisker-Molgaard couldn't follow it up. Hughes poked away by Nelson. Ty Nelson in over the line. Right wing side. Nelson outside. Kicked away. Copley. And the Rain quick to the rebound. They come out with numbers now. 2-on-1. Yamsen with Isogai. Isogai in front. Couldn't get his shot off. Now they score. The puck comes back in front for Jack Hughes. And the Rain take a 1-0 lead with 6 minutes to go in the first.
1: Just an unfortunate turn of events where the puck gets turned over in the Ontario Rain end. They come down in an odd man rush. And Isogai makes it. Good play of driving to the net. Ends up losing the puck, but the puck comes back out. There's a big collision around the crease area. Ends up, unfortunately, coming right back out in the slot area here and right in the back of the net. Nelson's kind of by himself.
0: Nelson slashed Isogai. Marody fell down, and Hughes out in front. One shot, one goal for Ontario. Nikke Koko unhappy.
1: He's probably looking for the goaltender interference, but you're not going to get it on that play.
0: So 1-0 Rain. Shot number one of the game for Ontario. Again, the first mistake the Firebirds have made tonight.
1: Yeah, up until that point, they played the perfect period.
0: Rain get on the scoreboard first as tempers flare again. Jack Hughes cashes in his first of the playoffs. 5:39 to go in the first. We're back after this on Hockey Night Coachella Valley.
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0: Stars from Descendants, Zombies, and Camp Rock, all in one epic show. 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Jack Hughes cashed in on a broken play, and the first mistake the Firebirds have made in this game, and it ends up in the back of their net.
1: Yeah, that's the unfortunate part. They play a very solid period so far, and the one mistake they do make finds the back of the net. And again, now they just have to go back to work and continue to play the way they have in this first part of this period. I think if they can do that for 60 minutes, they're going to come out on top of this.
0: 1-0 Rain, 5:39 to go in the first. Morrison, as he's done all year, has some trouble staying in the faceoff dot. Yanni Newman will come to his defense. Face-off win for the Firebirds, but the Rain come away with an Alexandrov, able to muscle shot on goal. And now Kromiak up top, shot off the stick of Olofsson. Firebirds have to have a clear mind after that Ontario goal. Coachella Valley still very much in this one, down by one, with plenty of time left. Olofsson's shot kicked away, top wing. Not so much kicked away, just was in the right place at the right time.
1: Yeah, just kind of hit the toe of his pad and shot straight out across the front of the net.
0: Icing against Coachella Valley, 5:07 to go in the first. 1-0 Ontario. 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Firebirds win the draw on their own end. It's flipped out to center ice by Logan Morrison. To his right goes Copley. 5 minutes to play in the first. 1-0 Ontario on a goal from Jack Hughes. Mr. Mulgar travels in over the line. In front is Maroney. Moves to the outside wing. Crunched up against the boards by Hicketts. Controlled by Rode. Sent around to the corner for Oscar Fisker-Mulgar. Right point on a Vinen through traffic. Blocked by Hicketts. Fisker-Mulgar after it. So is out of Vinen. Continued down the wing by Mulgar. And Hicketts drives it to the blue line. And the Firebirds regain possession. Fisker-Mulgar broken up by Connors. Guided on in by Ontario. Ottavainen's without a stick. Gets a new one from the bench as Leighton Rode will dump it to the opposite corner and the Firebirds change.
1: Yeah, and a good dump there to go cross corner. And you're allowed to get your forecheck in on top of it with that dump.
0: 4 minutes to play in the first. Logan Brown redirects it in. Jugnoff lays it to the corner. Hamill with Rakoff now. Chance in front. Gutman with a good look. Stopped by Coco point blank. Logan Brown works it back behind the Firebirds net. Caden Hamill up the ice for Chalet. He gets a piece of that one and negates icing. Sends around the other way by Novikov. Gutman out to center. Nelson fires it in. Copley has to make a save on a bouncing puck sent in by Ty Nelson.
1: Yeah, that one kind of handcuffed him a little bit, isn't it? You get those funny ones that bounce at you sometimes. You got to be sure of those.
0: Kenta Isogai into the offensive zone for Ontario. Olofsson takes a check, works it around for Stevens. Stevens a backhander to the neutral zone over the stick of Hicketts. He'll race on back. So Hicketts, the veteran, 2017 Calder Cup champion with the Grand Rapids Griffins. Nelson now. North for Mitchell Stevens, over the red line, over the Ontario line. Tries to thread the needle for Melanson. Back to the blue line it comes. Right, Otto Vinen off the skate of Chromiak, off the end boards, gathered by Hayden. He takes a bump from Millar, and now a scrum ensues. Hayden stripped down, penalty against the rain. Jack Millar goes off for tripping, and the Firebirds get the game's first power play.
1: And again, it's the hard work of the forecheck going in, battling along the boards for the puck, and John Hayden gets his stick tangled up in his feet and goes down, and Birds get to go to the power play.
0: Firebirds had two power play opportunities in game three, and both power play chances were pretty good for the Firebirds, and the only thing they didn't do was score a goal.
1: Yeah, they did a good job of moving pucks around, getting good looks. The game before that, they had five looks and got a whole lot of nothing out of it. So, again, you're looking for some good puck movement. Get some good puck movement. Even if you don't score, you want to establish the puck movement.
0: Jack Hughes to the sin bin for Ontario. Firebirds power play at 16.7% here in these playoffs. Face-off win for the Firebirds. Power play brought to you by Spotlight 29. Shot jab line goal.
1: But again, that's what you needed. You need your power play to come up big there. And just a simple play. Throw it down to the net. Win a battle around the net. J.R. Avon's right there to scoop up the rebound and shovel that in.
0: Firebirds were looking for that bounce all through game three. Finally, get a player in the right spot at the right time. And J.R. Avon gets his third goal of this series. And the Firebirds back in business.
1: And a very similar goal to the one he got in game one, where just stand off to the side, pick that rebound up, it's the battle in front of the net.
0: Tyson Jugnov took the initial shot, did a couple things on the way through, and then found Avon. Fire! 2:15 to go in the first. Now Nelson cruises out for Furkus. Morrison picks it up over the Ontario line. Right circle. Saved by Copley. Newman pushed out of the way. Out to centers comes Connors. Looking for Bruce Stevich. Broken up. Newman crosses over the blue line. Runs out of room as both Gutman and Kursanov are there. Connors driven into the boards by Otto Vinen, but Connors sends it down the ice beforehand. Willie Otto Vinen, neutral zone, slowed by Melanson, brought on in by Stevens, but Hayden got tied up with Novikov, and Novikov drives the play offside. John Hayden not too thrilled with that, but again, that's those little plays in the postseason that don't get called.
1: No, that's the regular season you might get that call. Playoff time, you're definitely not getting that call, and we've seen it through the whole playoffs right now where the little ticky-tack stuff, they're going to let go. You're going to have to make a pretty blatant off offense to end up getting a penalty in this.
0: This is down the ice for Ontario. Coco to his left. Otto Vinen for Hayden. Spun out to center. Melanson in a foot race with Millar. Melanson gets there, a backhander cut off by Gutman. Big check by John Hayden on Pennelly. Wright comes down from the blue line, tries to slow down the breakout. Out to center comes Pennelly, one on three, trying to step his way through. A minute to go in the first, all tied up at one here in game four. Melanson, another heavy check on Kursanov.
1: Jacob Melanson's leaving his mark on this hockey game. He's had four or five really big hits already in this game.
0: Copley slows this one down on a dump in with 35 seconds to go. And the rebound almost taken away by Fisker Molgar. Copley sends it in, or rather Chromiak sends it in for Ontario. Scooped free by Cooper Marody. Leighton Road with Hicketts. And Hicketts just able to get there. Icing against the Firebirds.
1: Yeah, if the rink's another 2 feet longer, Leighton Road beats Hickets back for that one. Because that's not really a fair foot race between those two.
0: 16 seconds to go in the first.
1: Very entertaining first period so far. It's had a little of everything.
0: That it has. It's game three was also a fantastic first period. Firebirds just looking for a little more offense.
1: Well, they've managed to squeeze out one in the last three games. They're going to need a little more than one in this one.
0: Olsen off the glass. Rhodes battles with Brustevich. Kromiak tied up by Olofsson. 3 seconds to go in the period. Fiske Mulgaard over the line. And I believe they called a penalty on the play right at the horn. It looks like one from each team will go off. And that's something we'll take a look at in the second period. What a start to game four. Firebirds and Rain all even at one through 20 minutes.
1: Yeah, very entertaining first period with a little everything and a little scrum at the end of things. And again, both teams skating very well, but I love the Firebirds have amped up the physicality in this one.
0: Power play goal for the Firebirds, J.R. Avon from Jagger Furkus and Tyson Jugnoff as the Firebirds respond to a goal from the Rain. 1-1 after one here in the BuzzBox box score. Shots on goal favor the Firebirds 15-5. Second time the Firebirds have put 15 shots on goal in the first period in consecutive games. Coachella Valley 1-for-1 on the power play. Downstairs we go. Tim O'Brien with one of the guys who got the assist, Tyson Jugnoff.
6: All right, Firebirds fans on the bench, your City of Indian Wells intermission interview, defenseman Tyson Jugnoff. The assist on the power play, you could feel that weight lifted off here inside Acrisure Arena. Just walk us through the play there.
7: Yeah, I think that we know we need to get pucks to the net, and you know, I saw a lane there with JR and Furk in the net front, and going down there, and JR banged one in.
6: Defensively, you guys are playing at an elite level. You could say the better part of the last six periods, you guys are playing top-notch defense. Yeah, the goal goes in there, but I mean, out shooting 15-5, defense pushing the puck forward, getting bodies in front. Just what's the message now going into the second period?
7: I think we know they're a good team over there, and I think we know we need to play solid defense against them. And I think we've been doing a good job of that so far, but still got two more periods to go.
6: Good luck the rest of the way. Thanks for taking the time. Tyson Jugnoff, your City of Indian Wells intermission interview. Evan.
0: Thanks, Tim. The Firebirds in Rain all square in game four after 20. Get your ice bags out. You're going to need them. Back with the first period intermission with Gino and Grant next.
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1: Welcome in, everybody. Hockey Night, Coachella Valley, first intermission report. And boy, oh boy, what a period it was. Gorgeous shot there high atop Acrisure Arena. Calder Cup playoffs, round two, game four. Do or die for the Birds tonight, and boy, were they doing. Gino Lamont alongside Hockey Hall of Famer Grant Fuhr. Grant, I don't know that they can play a better period than they just played. Total and complete domination.
2: I thought it was an extremely great period, but I love the physicality. I love they got pucks down to the net. They're getting bodies to the net. They're doing all the little things right. Unfortunately, the scoreboard still says 1-1, but again, if you can play 60 minutes like that, you're going to win 99% of your games.
1: Yeah, the question is, can you play 60 minutes at that intense a level?
2: Yeah, playoffs you can. I mean, that's just the way playoffs are sometimes. Yeah. All the speed amps up, the physicality amps up, and yeah, you've got to be able to play that. You've got days to rest afterwards. So
1: You got day to rest.
2: My day. But you lay it all out there.
1: And Logan Morrison hit another post. This guy is snake bit right now.
2: Yeah, I mean, the Firebirds are a little snake bit in that sense. They've hit half a dozen posts in the last three games, and those could easily be goals. So, I mean, if they continue to play that way, puck luck will change.
1: Well, let's hope it's sooner rather than later. All right, take a look at the highlights from an end-to-end total domination by the Firebirds first period. The only disheartening part is to play that well and walk out with a tie score, because they really did just take it to the rain.
2: No, they did a great job. They got in on the forecheck. They were physical on the forecheck. And they got pucks to the net. I mean, they turned down a couple of shots, but...
1: Yeah, I saw that. I wondered about that as well.
2: At the same time, you're getting pucks on net. You're forcing Phoenix Copley to have to work. We did that. The game he played in Ontario forced him to work. And here's the little breakdown where, unfortunately, Nike gets knocked out of position and it ends up in the back of the net. But, again, outside of that... They completely controlled the whole period.
1: Yeah, and again, and not dissimilar, frankly, to Game 3, where other than for a minute 20, where we gave up the two goals, we completely didn't dominate as much as we did tonight.
2: No, that was a much more forceful domination, where you dominated physically, the offensive zone time. Right. I think Ontario only had maybe 30 seconds of zone time in that period.
1: Yeah.
2: And they end up getting the one goal out of it. But at the same time, if the Firebirds continue to play like that, They're going to win this hockey game.
1: All right, yeah. And let's take a quick look at the BuzzBox box score there. Tied, though. This was not a tied period, I'll tell you that. Outshot them 15-5. And I think 5 is generous, because a couple of those shots were outside the goal, and they hit DK in the pads, and I think they gave him shots on goal for that. I don't think those guys had three serious shots on goal besides the one that went in.
2: No, that was probably the only scoring chance they had, was the one that went in.
1: Right.
2: Other than that, I thought just a great period by the Firebirds. They're just a little unfortunate that they're not up by two or three goals.
1: We just got to do that for 5 more periods to get through this round, right?
2: Nothing to it.
1: All right, coming up next, we're going to meet a couple of Seattle Kraken draft picks from the most recent draft. We'll talk to them and see what their thoughts are in seeing their first AHL playoff hockey. It's Hockey Night, Coachella Valley.
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1: Welcome back, everybody. Hockey Night, Coachella Valley, first intermission report. The Birds are tied against Ontario, the I-10 rivalry. Round 2, Game 4 of the Calder Cup playoffs. Joining us now, I'm Gina Lamont, Hockey Hall of Famer Grant Fuhr. We got Will Reynolds and Jacob Fibiger, both draft picks of the Seattle Kraken, taking in their first playoff games. So, Will, what's been your impression so far of playoff hockey at the AHL level?
10: The pace has been pretty quick so far. It's a physical game out there, but both teams are playing really well so far. And, yeah, they're playing great in this game.
1: What are your thoughts as you look down and see these guys?
11: Yeah, the same. It's a good hockey game. I think Coach Hill was a little better in this period. Outshot him a lot, but it's 1-1 coming into his second, so I'm excited to see the rest of the game.
2: So is it nice to be around the guys just to see what the atmosphere is like at playoff time?
10: For sure. It's definitely learning a lot from them just being here, learning like how they compete on and off the ice, and I'm learning a lot to be here so far.
1: What's the biggest difference you guys have noticed so far between the levels you've been at, which is at the juniors? Now, you're off to college, and you're probably going to head back to juniors, you think. What's the difference you've noticed in the level of play?
10: Just the way they take it serious. They just, like, work hard on and off the ice. And, yeah, just, like, there's no, like, they don't take any drills off in practices, and I think that's the biggest difference.
1: Are you saying you're just goofing off down the juniors? Is that what I just heard?
10: No. You know what I mean.
1: Jacob, what about you?
11: Yeah, I mean the same thing. Like, every detail matters. Like, you can see the details here. It's pretty dialed in. And it's pro hockey. It's a little different in junior. So definitely it's a little different. But it's a great experience. We can learn from the guys.
2: Yeah, the biggest difference you'll find in junior, speed.
11: Yeah.
2: You notice that in practice where the drills, everything's a little bit quicker, a little faster, bigger bodies. Although you guys aren't tiny.
10: It's been good so far, though.
1: Yeah. So as you head off to college, what do you expect? Because you're going to be playing against some guys that are at least a few years older than you, not like here where there's 30-year-old guys with wives and mortgages. But you'll be playing against some 22, 23-year-olds.
11: Yeah. Well, I think it's the next step for me. Like, it's a little different in junior. It's college hockey. It's going to be older guys. It's going to be a little better, a little quicker. So I'm excited for next year, and we'll see. We'll see where we go.
1: And you're going to be a Buckeye.
11: Yeah, that's the plan.
1: You ever been to Ohio?
11: No, never been, actually. Didn't even go for a visit, so pretty excited to get started there.
2: Pretty good state.
1: Is it?
2: Actually, it is.
1: Yeah.
2: Good hockey.
1: And where are you playing next year?
10: Newfoundland.
2: Newfoundland.
10: I was there this year, and it's been great. It's awesome there.
1: They do that half-hour thing, though, right?
2: You are on the half-hour.
10: Yeah, they do, yeah.
1: Has anybody explained that logic to you yet?
10: No. I haven't caught on yet.
1: All right, Jacob Fibiger and Will Reynolds, Seattle Kraken draft picks. They'll be with us sooner than later. Appreciate it. Unless they go straight. Some of these guys may skip us and go straight to the NHL. We'll have to see. Thanks for joining us. We appreciate it.
11: Yeah, thank you guys for having us.
1: All right, we come back. We're going to get you ready for the puck drop for the second period. This is the Barn Burner, Do or Die for the Birds. Stick around, you're watching Hockey Night, Coachella Valley.
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6: Game 4, do or die for Coachella Valley Firebirds, and they are playing well. 1-1 at the end of 20 minutes. However, 15-5 in shots on goal. The Firebirds advantage, they played as well as they can play, but one little mistake, and it was just like that. We were down 1-0, but they came back, tied it up. Hopefully the next 20 will be as strong as the last four periods. Frankly, they played amazing hockey. But on another note, big announcement made in the last week or so is the Lakers G League team, the Coachella Valley Lakers, will hit the courts right here at Acrisure Arena beginning in November. You can scan the QR code on your screen for more information on how to get tickets and when those tickets will go on sale, what some of the packages are. Coachella Valley Lakers will begin play again in November. Scan the QR code there for more information. We're going to talk more about this in our second intermission as Gina Rotolo will join us to talk to us about the very latest information and what we know now that we didn't know when it was first announced. Bringing in the voice of the Firebirds, Evan Pivnik, and of course, Hockey Hall of Famer Grant Fuhr. Grant, can you play 60 minutes of hockey at the pace these guys just played 20?
7: Oh, most definitely. I mean, that's what playoff hockey is all about, is playing at a high pace, lots of physicality, and yeah, you've got summer to heal. So they've got nothing to save it for.
8: Well, that's absolutely right. You know, game five, not certain. You won't have to earn game five, but you have to do whatever it takes to earn that game five.
7: Yeah, most definitely. And it's, you're sacrificial. You're throwing your body, you throw everything at it, and you look for a positive result, then you get a day off and you can go do it again.
8: Well, the Firebirds will start this period on a 4-on-4. Second time in tonight's game we've had the 4-on-4. As for the Firebirds, Gustav Olofsson, and for the Ontario Reign, Martin Kromiak sit in the box. They got into it right at the buzzer. And for the Firebirds, you got a guy like Kromiak off the ice.
7: Yeah, he's one of their big scorers, so you can take some of their big scorers out of off of the ice. Good things happen. And again, the Firebirds 4-on-4 have been very good this year.
8: Getting set for period two. Morrison and Connors underway in a 1-1 game. There is Kursanov out to center ice. Jared Wright grabs it for the Reign. Right wing side, muscle to the corner. Right around the boards, left point, out to center. Firebirds held the Reign to just 5 shots in the first, but one of those 5 ended up in the back of the net. Here is Connors. over the blue line for Wright. He's tied up. Jugnauth tries to bring it the other way. Broken up by Ontario. And Coco now sorts it out for Jagger Furkus.
7: Well, both teams looking for control here early in this period.
8: Morrison in over the blue line with Leighton Rode. Rode grabs the puck in the corner. Great pass. Morrison out in front. Wright fanned on it. And here come the Rain out to the neutral zone with Rode racing back. And Alexandrov couldn't receive the pass.
7: Yeah, great eight opportunity there for Charlie Wright. Sneaking down the slot. And Ontario had forgotten about Charlie. He walked in by himself but couldn't quite get a handle on that to shoot it.
8: Right back out to the neutral zone with 45 to go on the 4-on-4. Wright maneuvers to the half wall. Up top, Charlie Wright across for Leighton Rode. Down low, and it goes wide. Wright gets it back in behind the net. Oscar Fisker Moldgaard in a battle with Jack Millar. Millar gains some space for Brustevich. Broken up on a Vinen right circle. Down low, out in front. Off of an Ontario stick. And the Rain working outside of their own end. Montevideo is open. The C's part at just the right time, but couldn't find the opening. Alonso, Fisker, Molgar, left wing, turns on the Jets, pulls the trigger, but can't get it to low.
7: I'd like to see the Firebirds shoot half a step earlier, as they've had a couple of good opportunities to get shots on net, but they're trying to get themselves in position for the perfect shot.
8: Back to 5-on-5, Stevens looking for Alonso, goes off his glove, back to Stevens. Centering feed in search of Hayden, broken up. Here is Gutman now to the near side boards. Chromiak trying to pound it past Jugnauth. No room for him to do that. Stevens behind the goal. Wraparound through the blue paint. Jugnauth now. Left wing side. Out in front under the stick of Hayden. Hamill trying to keep this in the zone. Battles with Alexandrov. Hayden, a stick lift, gets the puck back for the Firebirds. Hayden has some space. In search of Morrison. Now Newman. Johnny Newman bumped off the puck by Alexandrov. It stays in the zone. Brustevich, a second effort on the clear. And Hamill from his own blue line breaks it out again. Firebirds with numbers over the line. Morrison, Newman in time for the post. Johnny Newman, a great effort. Rings it off the iron. We remain tied at one. Chromiak the other way. His pass disrupted. Morrison back for Newman. One man back in Kursana. Newman handles against the glass. His centering feed interrupted by Glenn Gaunin. Benelli back onside for Ontario. Given no room by Olofsson. Gaunin works it back. Chopped down by Coco. Angus Booth back out on the ice for Ontario after receiving a pretty nasty check from Jacob Melanson back in the first period. Some defensive reinforcements for the Rain, who were down to 5D for the majority of the first.
7: Yeah, they had the 5D, and they played the majority of the game in their end in that first period.
8: Marodi breaks it up from Brown. Out of Vinen. North over the line. Leighton Rode shovels it around the Ontario glass. Bouncing puck out to center. Charlie Wright regroups for the Firebirds. 4 minutes gone in the second period. Still locked at one in game four. Here's Logan Brown over the Coachella Valley blue line. Two goals in this series. They've had one in game two and one in game three for Logan Brown. Out to center. Ickes swipes it away from Cooper Marodi. His first appearance since game one. Missed the last few with a lower body injury. Firebirds acquired Marodi right at the trade deadline from Lehigh Valley. Here's a shot of the glove save by Coco. 15:23 to go in the second period. What a chance for the Firebirds to try to take the lead.
7: Yeah, really good opportunity. And Johnny Newman with some great hands here. Gets it in. I love the short side play, but unfortunately for him, catches the goalpost.
8: Got through everybody. Even beat Copley. Just an unlucky bounce because it hit the post and then it hit Copley again and then bounced again through the blue paint. Some puck luck there for Coachella Valley was needed.
7: Yeah, puck luck for Coachella Valley hasn't been very good the last couple of games. They've had some great opportunities. They keep it in goal posts and pucks staying out of the net instead of hitting posts and going into the net. But if they continue to battle like this, good things are going to change and it'll happen.
8: 1-1, 15-18 to go in the first, or second period, rather. Jared Wright, glove down by Coco, dropped there for Jugnov. Chale just gets enough of it to clear it out to center. Alar in his own zone, off the boards, picked up by Avon. J.R. Avon swings it in the offensive end, Copley out of his net to get it. Finds some room, Isogai out to center again. Firebirds pick it back up. Caden Hamill from his own blue line. He'll catch the red and zip it on in. Firebirds change. Rain breakout. Jared Wright looking for this one. Olofsson beats him there. Gustav Olofsson muscles past Kenny Connors. Ends up at the opposite blue line for Hicketts. Ramps off the stick of Connors. Chopped the other way by Nelson. Picked up by Melanson in his own zone between the circles. Olofsson with a drop pass behind his own net for Nelson. Swung back in by Hicketts. Available in the corner. Olofsson guides it there. He's bumped by Alexandron. Supported by Stevens. Ty Nelson for the Firebirds. Back in his own zone. Escapes the zone. Good poke check by Stevens. Melanson draws a penalty. And the Firebirds going back to the power play.
7: And again, it's the hard work of the Firebirds. Just battling and battling and putting pressure on the Ontario Reign defense. Forces Joe Hicketts to have to pull Jacob Melanson down.
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8: Back up. The rain started back in their own end. Down the ice on the clear. Jared Wright, shorthanded for Ontario, back in his own zone. Millar, pestered at by Stevens. It's off the dasher boards. Marody puts on the pressure. Stevens back around the net. Marody takes a whack by Millar. Morrison gets it free behind the goal. 25 left in the power play. Nelson up top. Marody top of the right circle. Saved by Copley. Rebound jamming for it. Marody, his cross-ice pass broken up. Firebirds keep it at the line. Nelson for Marody right side. Back up top. Nelson. 10 left in the power play. Morrison to the slot. Schalle back to Morrison. Left wing side. Back up top. Nelson waits. Marody right circle, cross ice feed, picked off by Connors, but the Firebirds keep it in the zone again. Back to full strength on the rain. Morrison tries to work his way in, and Connors gets the best of that one down the ice, short of icing.
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8: 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What a game this has been so far. We're almost halfway through game four. We're tied at one. Evan Pimmick, Grant Fearon, Gino Lamont, Tim O'Brien with you. Thanks for being with us here on Hockey Night Coachella Valley, presented by Toyota.
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8: 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Pinelli, top of the right side. Deflects towards the front of the cage. 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
7: 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And then Firebirds are off to the races.
8: And again, the goaltender interference is the call here, but yeah, Hayden gets the puck and puts it through Copley.
7: Yeah, that's not goaltender interference.
8: And then
7: that's driving to the net and shovel the puck through him. And yeah, you collide with him afterwards, but that should be a good goal.
8: So the referees are talking about this, as they should. Could you get another glint or glimpse at this one? Referees Riley Brace and Morgan McPhee. Lions people Sean Oliver and Harrison Heyer. There's Melanson cutting in. His shot, and again, Hayden just puts it under Copley.
7: He's just driving to the net and shovels it under Copley, and then they collide. Not even, it shouldn't even be a debate. That should be a good goal.
8: I mean, maybe you could argue the puck only rolled in because of Hayden's contact, but they uphold the call. No goal. John Hayden, puzzled look on his face. The one thing I could say, if we get one more look at this in slow-mo, so John Hayden's shot hits Copley. And then Hayden, in his contact with Copley, forces the puck to roll in, which is, I think this is the reason they're talking about it. So see, Hayden takes the shot there, and Copley, the reason the puck goes in is because Hayden makes contact. But again,
7: that's a hockey play.
8: That's a hockey play. It's John Hayden
7: If that's goalie interference, the game's gotten soft. Best way of putting that.
8: Fans upset here at Acrisure Arena. We stay tied at one. Mr. Mulgaard knocked down in front by Angus

And now the Firebirds take a penalty. Leighton Road goes off, and Road unhappy about this call. It's the first Firebirds power play since game one. And now the Firebirds take a penalty. Leighton Road goes off, and Road unhappy about this call.

0: passes. Ontario likes that little quick play into the slot area.
1: Here's Connors. Through the line for Gamson. Picked up the other way by Ontario. The Firebirds doing a good job of patrolling the blue line right now. Down to 27 seconds left on the road. Penalty. Connors enters the offensive zone. Left wing side. Lee in front. Kulko makes the save and keeps it out.
0: Another really good stop by Nike Kulko. Again, holding his ground here on a pass across. It was almost his own D-man that shoveled that by him.
1: That was Charlie Wright right in front, and he just tried to stand his ground. Kulko went for the puck and kind of took his legs down underneath him.
0: Good job by Charlie coming back, but a great, better job by Nike Kulko holding his ground there.
1: Kind of just knocked the skates right out of his defenseman. 15 seconds left on the road penalty. Firebirds trying to clear it or kill this off. Game tied at one, halfway through game four. Firebirds win the faceoff defensively. Mitchell Stevens around for Ty Nelson. This deflects down the ice.
0: One last good kill for the Firebirds.
1: Massive kill to keep this game tied. Road is free. Ontario over the line. Here's Pinelli looking for Yamsen. Gets it back in front. Yamsen stuffs it through and Kulko comes up big again. And some extracurriculars between these two teams. 8:37 to go in the second period. We're locked at one here in game four as Kulko shuts the door.
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1: 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What a game this has been. Physicality, great defense, a little bit of controversy.
0: It's got everything so far you want in a playoff game.
1: 8:37 to go in the second, all tied at one. Game four, a must-win for Coachella Valley to try to force a game five on Saturday night at Toyota Arena. Evan Pivnik, Grant Fuhr, Gino Lamont, Tim O'Brien here at AccraShure Arena for Hockey Night Coachella Valley, presented by Toyota. We get to the game Saturday, 6 o'clock in Ontario, right up the 10.
0: Yeah, not too far to go.
1: No, not at all. That's been one of the best things in this series for the Firebirds' point of view. You have to sleep in your own bed every single night, regardless of what building you're playing at.
0: Yeah, and you know what? That makes a huge difference when you're playing. Just the comforts of home.
1: Wrap around, saved by Kulko on Hughes. Look at this. Skated Hamill gets his way out to center ice. Rookie defenseman taking matters into his own hands.

0: swings it down the near side wing. Rakoff rolls after it. Copley shifts the puck away from him. Hughes battles at the blue line. Knocked away by Charlie Wright. Isogai tries to re-enter, and Edouard Chalet now back in his own zone for the Firebirds. Both teams change here in the second. Chalet up the boards. Furkus broken up over the line. Isogai gives him a shove. Chalet rescues it back out to center. Dugnoff for Wright. Firebirds spin into the zone. Copley slows it with Morrison approaching. Jack Millar near wall for Cole Gutman. Gutman's pass off the boards. Finds Gaudin. Gaudin lifts it on in as Dugnoff plays it in his own end. Tyson Dugnoff with Andre Lee draped around him. Rain have gotten back to that initial top line of Lee, Gaudin, and Gutman. Saw them get away from that a little bit.
1: Yeah, that line had been very quiet, so they've now gone back to that, hoping to get a little bit of spark, because the Firebirds have been the better hockey club in this game.
0: Nicely chugged off. Neutral zone, Logan Morrison pops it over the line for Yanni Newman. Newman left circle, saved by Copley. He hangs on with 6:56 to go in the second in a 1-1 game.
1: Yeah, that one got on Phoenix Copley very quickly as Yanni Newman has that bullet of a shot. And fortunately for Copley, he's in a good position here as that jumps on him.
0: Newman trying to use Millar as a screen, but Copley able to seek around Jack Millar. Faceoff coming up to Copley's right. Johnny Newman scored the Firebirds' only goal back in Game 3. And again, the Firebirds' only one goal here so far. In a 1-1 game. Faceoff win for Coachella Valley. Offensive zone. Olofsson. Nelson. Wide right of the net as Rode approaches it. So does Olofsson now. He comes out from the blue line. Oscar Fisker-Molgaard swings it to the right wing side. Nelson. Bouncing puck to the corner. Connors. Upended by Leighton Rode. Rode gets the puck back. Near side wall. Olofsson shot towards the front of the goal. And it's blocked by Kursanov. Here is Fisker-Molgaard for Gustav Olofsson. Ty Nelson at the right point, looking for a way to move it down low, and he does. Cooper Marody now directs it near side wall. Rode and Kroniak get to work. Firebirds keep it. Marody backhand pass. Nelson over top of the goal. Marody gets it back for Olofsson. Pass too far away from Nelson as Rode gets disrupted, breaks his stick, and Kenny Connors navigates for Kroniak. Rain just able to find their way out. Great chance for Ty Nelson. Just missed a little too tall. Here's Mitchell Stevens. Walks in. Scores!
2: Top shelf Mitchell Stevens. 2-1 Coachella Valley in the second.
1: Yeah, and a great job by Mitchell Stevens there. Attacking with some speed. Gets into the slot area. Fires a great shot that beats Phoenix Copley high on the glove side.
0: Veterans know when to step up. Mitchell Stevens drove his way through center ice. Takes matters into his own hands. What a rip. Glove side on Copley. On the Firebirds, for the first time since game one, have scored two goals.
1: Yeah, and what a beauty of a goal there by Mitchell Stevens. And again, the Rain had a tough time getting pucks out of their zone as the Firebirds are just right on top of them every time they turn around.
0: Second of the postseason for Mitchell Stevens. Firebirds lead. First time in this game the Firebirds have led.
1: Well, it's been a well-earned lead as they've played outstanding in this hockey game.
0: Firebirds doubling up. The Ontario Rain had shots 22-11. Pickens coaches Morrison to the boards. Vinen for Furkus. Stevens over the line. Newman fires just wide. Yanni Newman had some room. Just a bit off target. Firebirds keep on the attack in the zone. Newman around Yamsen. It rolls left wing side for Dugnoff. Tyson Dugnoff, you see it up close. He's Knocked into by Pinelli. Brustevich trying to get it out for Brown. Shoved away by Hayden. Puck still in the rain zone. Brustevich gets a second bump this time from John Hayden. Jansen looking for a lane out. Over the blue line. Firebirds get it back. 4:49 to go in the second. 2-1 Coachella Valley. Melanson keeps this one onside. Tries to pickpocket Brustevich. But a steady backhand out to the neutral zone from the first round pick this past summer, Henry Brustevich. Pickets. Chased back in by Melanson. Off the stick of Hughes. Down the ice. And the Firebirds get the benefit of an icing against Ontario. But every moment matters and every play counts. Stream every heart-pounding moment exclusively on AHL TV on Flow Hockey. From now until the Cup is won, AHL TV on Flow Hockey, because playoff hockey, it's harder.
1: And this game is a perfect example of that. This game has definitely been a very physical contest.
0: That it has been. Firebirds with the 2-1 lead. J.R. Avon, Carson Rakoff, and Edouard Chalet, the Firebirds' fourth line tonight. Marody in the lineup for Coachella Valley, so unfortunately Yakov Novak had to come out. It's a numbers game, but...
1: Well, it's that time of year where there's lots of guys chomping at the bit to play.
0: Kenta Isogai into the offensive end for Ontario. Olofsson's pinned up by Jared Wright. We continue to battle along the end boards. Comes to the point for Angus Booth. Booth fights down the right wing side against Avon. Gets it for Isogai. Turns, fires, stopped by Coco. Rebound pushed away by Coachella Valley to the blue line and out. Isogai hounded by Rakoff. Chalet tries to pick up the pressure. Nelson got a stick involved, and Chalet sends it down the ice.
1: Yeah, it was a good save by Nikkei Kokkos. There's a lot of traffic around that blue paint area right now.
0: 3:44 to go in the second period. 2-1 Coachella Valley. Go-ahead goal for Mitchell Stevens. So lands at the feet of Oscar Fisker-Molgaard, but brought offside by Gaunin. That takes us to a timeout. 3:29 to go in the second. 2-1 Firebirds on a rip from Mitchell Stevens here in Game 4.

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7: The other lane, and Coco. Over the line, here's Fisker-Molgaard. His shot

0: by Copley. 2:53 to go in the second. 2-1 Coachella Valley. Leighton Rode was waiting for Cooper Marody to join the rush. He did. He found him. But the stick lift takes away the chance.
1: Yeah, stick lift right at the very end of that. And a great job by Leighton Rode of using his feet again. He's got that great extra gear that nobody else seems to have. And does a great job of taking off. And he probably could have taken that right to the net if he'd have wanted to. But made a good pass. Just unfortunately, Marody's stick got lifted right at the very end.
0: 2-1 Firebirds. Under 3 minutes to go in the second period. Firebirds leading shots 23-12. Morrison wins this back. Olofsson jams it in behind the goal. Perkis swatted out of the way by Booth. Perkis gets it back. His backhander comes to the right point. Nelson with a rip in and out of the glove of Copley. Perkis ladles it down behind the goal line. Newman skates over for Coachella Valley. Near wing, Morrison against the boards. Connors trying to pry it away from the Firebirds forecheck. Alexandrov takes it over the Firebirds line. Chromiak denied by Cookham. Coachella Valley the other way. Here's Perkis from the red line. Off the stick of Chromiak, delayed offside against the Firebirds with 2:09 left in the second.
1: Yeah, but the Firebirds' transition's been outstanding.
0: Huge hit by Stevens on Alexandrov. Watson absorbs one from Alexandrov, and he looks to be in some discomfort and heads back to the Ontario bench. Stevens, meanwhile, dumps this down the ice. And this is icing against Coachella Valley. What a hit by Mitchell Stevens. He lights up Nikita Alexandrov. But check out this stop by Nikkei Koko.
1: Yeah, huge save here by Nikkei Koko again. Does a good job getting way out on top of his crease there, getting his shoulder on it. Mitchell Stevens with a great job here, stepping up in the middle. And that sudden stop sometimes hurts a little bit.
0: Alexandrov is trying to leap out of the way, and I think just made things worse. 1:44 to go in period two. 2-1 Firebirds. Here's John Hayden. Cruises down in behind the goal with Bruce Devich. To the blue line. Hamill gets it. Lets it rip. Bounces wide. Oscar Fisker-Mulgaard. Works on it. Gets loose. Fisker-Mulgaard. Hamill scores!
1: Yeah, and again, great job by John Hayden of taking that puck down in deep in the zone. And Caden Hamill does a great job of reading it coming down off his point. He's wide open to bury that shot.
0: How about the play off the boards right here from Oscar Fisker-Mulgaard?
1: Again, every time you look up, Oscar Mulgaard is making a phenomenal play. And the perfect pass, Caden Hamill with the perfect shot.
0: Player who plays with a ton of intensity. Firebirds have two in the second period.
1: Well, it's the one thing that's been missing is that insurance goal. And that's the second goal now inside of 3 minutes in a period, which has been huge for the Firebirds in this game.
0: Mr. Mulgaard gets it backwards on the final minute of period two. Cooper Marody battles. Rowan gets it back to the point. Charlie Wright. His shot in behind the net. Marody treks over. Andre Lee. Now for Jared Wright. Stepped in front of by Viliana Vine. 30 seconds to go in the second period. Here is Gutman. In through the neutral zone over the Coachella Valley line. Works past Ottavainen. Gutman tries the wraparound. No room there. Here's Novikov just wide of the goal. 15 seconds to go in the period as Ottavainen chips it out to center ice. Firebirds closing down the blue line with 7 seconds to go. Gutman left side. Shot blocked by Ottavainen. Pumped out to center ice. And that will do it. What a second period for Coachella Valley. They score twice and lead 3-1 after 40.
1: Yeah, that's a huge second period for the Firebirds. they kept the foot on the gas pedal, kept the physicality up, and just another dominating period.
0: 3-1 Firebirds after two. Mitchell Stevens gives his team the lead with a beautiful shot, glove side over Copley.
1: Did he hit both of them right up over Copley's glove? So there's something that they've noticed in tapes that high glove side works.
0: That's a grade A play from Oscar Fisker Molgaard to Caden Hamill. Firebirds lead 3-1. Here's your BuzzBox box score. Firebirds out shooting the rain 24-13 and up by two after two. Tim O'Brien downstairs with the third goal scorer, Caden Hamill.
2: All right, Firebirds fans on the bench, your City of Indian Wells intermission interview. Caden Hamill, the third goal that period. Boy, that had to have felt good. What a release.
3: Yeah, it was great. It's nice to get one in and just focus on winning this game.
2: This entire game, the defense has obviously played top notch. You guys are creating that offense, draw all the defenders your way, wide open. I mean, your shot is just a testament of what the defense has done so far, not just this game, the last game as a whole, but we know that third period has been a bit of a bugaboo. What's that goal now? What's the message, the final 20 minutes to finish this?
3: Yeah, we're putting everything into it. Obviously, it's a must-win game, and that's the mindset, and that's what we've done all night, and we're going to continue to do that.
2: Good luck the rest of the way. Thanks for taking the time. Great goal, Caden Hamill, his first to the playoffs. Your City of Indian Wells intermission interview. Evan?
0: Thanks, Tim. The Firebirds up by two after two. Gino and Grant talk about it when we come back. Hawk and I, Coachella Valley, presented by Toyota, continues.
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1: Welcome in, everybody. Second intermission report, Calder Cup playoffs, round two, game four. The Coachella Valley Firebirds playing for their lives tonight, up 3-1. One could argue 4-1, but it's 3-1 officially. And the Birds have played unbelievably well. Gino Lamont alongside Hockey Hall of Famer Grant Fuhr. Grant, let's get right to the highlights because you're going to have some explaining to do on how that goal wasn't a goal and how that trip wasn't a trip. And then we're going to talk about this embellishment thing. Okay, we got lots to cover. Let's get to the highlights. Very upset about a lot of things and very happy as well. First period, boy, everybody was just playing really well. That is not apparently a goalie interference, even though their guy knocked him down while we took a penalty. But later, we tied it up there.
2: We still tied up on a power play, which we needed a power play goal. So
1: we did. That was
2: nice
1: great.
2: To have the power play chip in.
1: Okay. And then there's some just flat-out explaining to do.
2: Another post.
1: We've hit three posts today. That's not
2: Jacob
1: helping.
2: Jacob Lawson here with a good opportunity.
1: Okay, now how is that not a goal?
2: It's a good question, actually.
1: They wait, but they can't review goalie interference, but they can review goals. So why not?
2: There's no mystery that it's a goal. It's the goalie interference part of that I don't quite understand. But.
1: Right. So in the AHL, unlike every other organized hockey league on planet Earth, you cannot review goalie interference.
2: Correct.
1: Okay. So we're hoping that gets changed over the summer. We'll see. Oscar Fisker-Bolgaard, if you want to know why he's going to be in the NHL next year,
2: A simple play like that.
1: Yeah,
2: but that all started with John Hayden taking that puck in, being able to get that to Mulgaard, and then Mulgaard with a great pass to Caden Hamill, and Caden Hamill, perfect shot.
1: Perfect. All right, we're up 3-1, 24 shots to 13. Frankly, outplayed the Ontario Reign for virtually 40 entire minutes. Let's see if they can do it for 20 more. Coming up next, we're going to change our attention to a little round ball from a black puck and talk about the Coachella Valley Lakers with our own Gina Rotolo. It's coming up next. You're watching Hockey Night, Coachella Valley.

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6: So we're in the process of building that out fast and furiously.
7: Well, I grew up with Chick Hearn, so just, you know, keep that in mind.
6: I will keep that under wraps.
8: That is a day or two ago.
7: Yeah, I suppose. Anybody remember Chick?
8: I do.
7: Yes.
8: And I'm old.
7: Me and you are the only ones.
8: No, so when it comes to basketball, when you look at the differing marketing options, yep. Good to have a Laker brand?
6: Absolutely. I mean, what's really exciting about this is you can be a fan of the NBA G League team, the Coachella Valley Lakers, and you can be living right here in the Coachella Valley, but we also will have a wider reach into the Inland Empire because there aren't other G League teams in that immediate drive radius. As you see tonight here with the Firebirds, we have our Firebirds faithful, and then we also have fans from the visiting team.
7: That's
6: so
7: right.
6: You're not going to be necessarily, you're going to pick your home teams between your geographic locations. So this actually allows people to have more access to AccuSure Arena and the events that we're doing and the Firebirds as part of the larger messaging from a sports and, you know, sports fan perspective.
7: Right, and it's huge what he says about the Laker brand because it's already so well established. Like, nobody was really a Seattle Kraken fan before the Firebirds, let's be honest. There wasn't a lot of Kraken fans roaming around the desert. But we've established that now, but you've got this built in already. There's already Laker fans in the desert.
6: This is really baked in, right? That Lakers tradition has run long and deep in across this valley, you know, starting in the 80s when they were out here, and they've been here for many, many years. But again, when you get teams like that that are iconic and historic, you know, their reach is far more than the geographic area. So having that Lakers tie-in, having those colors, having that look, having that feel, and having that brand that we can build off of to create something local here is really going to be special.
7: All right, so you look at what you can do to find out more information. Tickets are on sale yet, but packages are being put together. Scan the QR code there. Get all the latest information on Coachella Valley Lakers. Season ticket deposits are being taken, so we will take your money. But we're just not real sure when we're going to play yet. Gina's going to work all
6: coming
7: that out.
6: Coming this fall.
7: Coming this fall. Coming very soon. We'll start in November. Thereabouts. Gina Rotolo, the Boss of Bosses. Thanks for joining us.
6: Thanks, guys.
7: When we come back, One Valley Foundation just received an incredible award. We're going to talk about that coming up next. You're watching Hockey Night, Coachella.

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7: Brand new.
9: We haven't won it?
8: No. I mean, we, yes.
9: We're going to. We haven't received it.
8: Yet.
9: Yeah. We've got it. We just haven't actually got the show.
7: Yeah, June 9th.
9: Yeah, June 9th. So we're going to get our plaque. It's okay. It's okay, though. You know, raised almost like $4 million in 4 years. It's amazing. But the fact that we've been able to keep it local, I think, is what's really made the difference.
8: Yes. I'm having so much fun with education and, of course, the community. And then giving away tickets to hockey.
9: Yeah.
8: That's part of my access to hockey, you know. It's not always about putting on skates and learning how to play.
9: That's right.
8: It's coming here and falling in love with it.
9: Yeah.
8: Like we do.
9: Like on a night like tonight, too, especially. It's great to have the fan support. As far as the foundation's concerned, what do you think separates One Valley Foundation from some of the others as far as their work locally?
7: I think one of the big components, and it really connects a lot to us, is the education component. And that really hit with us. You know, we recently had our State of Education event, and we're really trying to help bridge that gap, I think, to the workforce. So the work they're doing just really matches what the Valley needs, and we're excited about it.
9: All right, and there you go. If you want any information on One Valley Foundation, how you can be a part of it, there's all the ways you can reach out. And, of course, you can always go to Coachella Valley Firebirds Auction.com to auction out.
8: Firebirds Auction.
9: Firebirdsauction.com. I knew it was something like that. And get one of these fancy jerseys, autographed sticks, pucks. Guys, thank you so much. Congratulations.
8: Thank you.
9: Evan, Grant, take away the third period. Let's take this home.
10: Thanks so much, Gino. The Firebirds trying to close out this game four. Up by a 3-1 score. Still plenty of work to do. Caden Hamill has padded the Firebirds' lead in that second period. He's getting ready for the third.
11: He's definitely getting ready for the third period. Should be a very entertaining third period. The first 40 minutes are any kind of an indication in this hockey game. Should be a wild third period.
10: Well, we are set for period three. Firebirds up by two. Trying to force a game five on Saturday night in Ontario. Firebirds got a power play goal in the first from J.R. Avon. After the rain scored the game's first goal, 1-1 heading into the second. A goal for Mitchell Stevens, and then a follow-up one from Caden Hamill. And the Firebirds just trying to close out this third period.
11: Yeah, and again, I think you still have to keep your foot on the gas pedal. They played the first 40 minutes. Very high-octane hockey, and I think you've got to not sit, try and sit back on the lead. I think you've got to continue to push here in the third period.
10: Caden Hamill said it in his interview with Tim O'Brien after the period. Just got to keep doing what they're doing. This game, I think, is you can't take this Ontario team lightly. They're the top team in the Pacific Division for a reason. They played well in the third period. Pretty much every game so far in this series.
11: Yeah, if anything, the third period has been their best period in each and every game.
10: Firebirds trying to keep the pressure mounted here. Stevens in front for Melanson, shot by Olofsson on goal. Copley the save. A late whack from Melanson, not tended to too kindly by the Ontario Reign, and they surround him and tell him how they feel about it.
11: Yeah, I'm sure the feelings are getting a hair sensitive now. But again, that's when you know Jacob Melanson's playing good hockey. When the other team starts to dislike him more and more, you know he's a very effective guy.
10: Jacob Melanson is one of those players who is built for the playoffs.
11: Oh, most definitely. Right, he's going to have some bumps and bruises over the course of a season, but once the games really matter and the speed and the physicality amps up, he's going to be a difference maker.
10: Firebirds put out the Marody, Fisker, Mulgaard, and Road line. And Leighton Road will take the faceoff here for Oscar Fisker-Mulgaard. Faceoff win for the Reign inside their own zone. Brustevich out to center. Jugnot peels the other way. Road tries to protect it here. It's Kenny Connors lifts it away from him. Here's a shot by Gutman. Spun wide. For the near boards. A drive by Hicketts off a stick. Coco, meanwhile, is without hits. Lands to the left for Connors, a centering feed in front, broken up by Kochelovel. Fisker Mulgaard out to center ice over the line, looking for Marody, shovels it across for the streaking Jugnot, but the Reign get a stick involved.
11: And again, it was a great defensive play by Leighton Road down in front of the net, and Firebirds came back with numbers, but couldn't quite get the pass through.
10: Here's Hamill, back up the wing, Logan Morrison, down the right side of the offensive zone. He's put to the boards by Kursanov. Glove down by Furkus. Knocked away by Alexandrov. He took a pretty good beating in that second period. A couple of big hits, including one for Mitchell Stevens.
11: Yeah, one for Mitchell Stevens. Then he tried to step into Yanni Newman and kind of lost that battle as well.
10: Charlie Wright. Over the line for Newman, trying to keep it onside. Copley second-guessed himself, but fortunately moved the puck quick enough to take it away from some incoming Firebird pressure.
11: Yeah, Yanni Newman was right on top of him, and it's a good thing Copley's a pretty good puck handler.
10: That he is, the 34-year-old Phoenix Copley from North Pole, Alaska. Played college hockey a while back at Michigan Tech. Novikov, right wing side, Iso guy. Run into by J.R. Avon. Here is Hughes, has Ontario's lone goal. Nelson lost his stick, goes to the corner to retrieve. The puck's there to Hughes. Game behind the Firebirds net. Moves to the left wing circle. Chalet tries to pull it loose. It's in the skates of Avon. And out of the zone as Hughes couldn't keep it afloat. 2.5 gone by in the third. Firebirds still doubling up in shots. 26-13 in the 3-1 lead.
11: Yeah, they've done a great job in this game of controlling the play, controlling the puck, keeping the puck down in the offensive zone, which is the best way to play defense. Keep pucks in the opposition's end. Circle around. If you get the opportunity to shoot, great. If you don't, don't give pucks up and allow Ontario to come back in odd man rushes.
10: Ontario has it back inside their own zone as they break out, or at least try to. Millar up ice for Novikov. Taken away on the backhand by Melanson. Hayden down the right wing side. Mitchell Stevens after it. Stevens pokes it in behind the net. Jugnot comes down from the blue line. Battles with Kromiak now. Overskated a bit by Melanson. Jugnot keeps it moving for his team. Gaudin gets a piece of it, and Millar now can settle it down. Novikov didn't get a lot on that one. Unfortunately, Gonen bails him out. Clear down by Ontario. Coco out of his net to get it. Tyson Jugdov picks up the puck from his own blue line. North for Rode. Right wing side for Marody. And the pass disrupted by Hicketts. Here come the rain. Connors for Brown. Weaves his way in. Connors gets it back, left half wall. Now Brustevich behind the goal. Brustevich, a wraparound try. It lands right at the feet of Coco, and he covers up.
11: And again, a good job of defending by the Firebirds there, making sure they sealed the inside of everything, not allowing any of the rain to get that lane down through the middle, down to the net.
10: Good play by Henry Brustevich. Again, the rookie drafted just this past summer by Los Angeles. 31st overall pick, and good confidence there for the defenseman. After he spent this season with London in the Ontario Hockey League.
11: Yeah, and you're going to see their defense starting to jump up in plays here.
10: Hicketts shot blocked by Marody. They battle. Marody trying to punch it out from inside the zone. And Rode has some company. Offensive zone. Rode shoots.
11: And again, they win a puck battle at their own blue line there. You win that puck battle, turn it around, go down on a two-on-one, and Leighton Rode does a great job of picking far side.
10: Rode slowed it down. Copley for a second shifted as he tried to figure out where Oscar Fister-Moldgaard was.
11: I think he had a little peek to see where he was, and the minute you peek, Leighton Rode lets that shot go, and it handcuffs him and ends up in the back of the net.
10: Copley, he had no idea where Fister-Moldgaard was. I think that was the big key of that one. Leighton Rode rips it home.
11: Well, now you've got that big insurance goal. Now you've got that three-goal lead. That three-goal lead is huge.
10: Still 16 minutes to go in the third. Leighton Rode. Down the stretch for the Firebirds, Leighton Rode has just been on another level. And he's carried it over into the playoffs. Kirkus, a shot battery just wide. Right back out to center. And Coco comes a long way to play this one. As a penalty is called against the Firebirds. And it looks to be against Caden Hamill. So the Rain get a power play. Second time they're up a man tonight. See what the call is. Slashing. On Caden Hamill. Derek Lackstall perplexed.
11: I can see why.
10: So Ontario to the power play for the second time tonight. The lead here for Coachella Valley is 3. Ty Nelson wastes no time. Down the ice it goes. Here's Glenn Gaudin for the Rain as they're trying to work their way back. Down 4-1. Gutman peeled away. Fister-Moldgaard down the ice.
11: And again, a great job by the Firebirds standing up at the blue line, not allowing that little cute drop pass that Ontario likes.
10: Nikita Alexandrov down the wing for Logan Brown. Up top it comes for Glenn Gaudin. Gaudin shoots, saved by Coco. Rolls around in the corner for Brown. Brown keeps it moving. Gutman across, right side it's Gromyak. Left wing now, right wing rather for Alexandrov. Gromyak between the circles, stopped by Coco. Through a crowd and knocked away to the boards. Gromyak keeps it moving for Ontario. Into the corner, Melanson. Down the ice, halfway through the man advantage. Crowd loving it in Akershire Arena. Here is Connors over the blue line. Pennelly works his way in. Pennelly's shot deflected, and getting a piece of that one was Coco. And the Firebirds spin it down the ice.
11: And again, he's playing very confident. And the Firebird defense have been very good in this hockey game. I'm allowing one and dones. That's it so far.
10: Ottavainen up the wing. Can't get around Connors. This is stolen by Fister-Moldgaard. He'll go for a skate. Kills some clock. spins inside the zone with 18 seconds left on the Ontario power play before he ejects it back out into his own zone. Nelson the other way. Deflected. And now the Firebirds trying to get a step shorthanded. Oscar Fisker-Molgaard, who again has done everything right for Coachella Valley here in this playoffs. Firebirds kill this off. Back to 5-on-5. 13:30 to go in the third. Firebirds lead it 4-1. Out of Vinen, Furkus poked at by Newman. Gets it out to center and Jared Wright. Broken up by Morrison and rolls on goal, and Copley makes the save to hang on. 13:15 left in the third. 4-1 Firebirds here in game four.
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10: 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Got a couple of those guys on our show back during Game 3, promoting their big fights.
11: Always entertaining.
10: Always entertaining. So is this game here. Firebirds up 4-1. As Isokai takes a shot, blocked by Charlie Wright. Isokai steps back up down the wing. Avon gets to it for Coachella Valley. Avon sends it on it. Copley out of his goal to get it. He'll backhand it to the corner for Millar. Hughes over the Coachella Valley blue line. Left wing corner for Jared Wright. Knocked away by Nelson. Hamill racing after it. Wright gets it back for Ontario. Hughes. Kind of shift away from Nelson. Jack Hughes with a look. No one home as he centered it out in front. So it comes back down to the Firebirds. Offensive zone over the rain. Grab. Watson lined up again. Or lines up Booth again. Not a sight that Angus Booth wants to see.
11: Yeah, that one hurt Booth again. Is Watson finished him for the third time tonight.
10: Coco sorts this around his own net. Deflects off of Hayden, back out to center. And Angus Booth getting some attention on the Ontario bench once more. He left the first period after a hard check by Melanson. This one hits Nelson up high, and he's okay. Joe Valley clears this one out to center ice. Kromiak with Lee and Gaunin. Kromiak walks into the zone, shot shouldered away by Coco, and the puck into the protective netting.
11: Dan, if you're Ontario, your big line hasn't really shown up in this series. That's the other thing. The Firebirds, everybody's shown up, especially in this game tonight.
10: Dan, we've seen Andrew Lord, the head coach of Ontario, shuffle his top line a little bit. Went away from it in games 2 and 3, has now come back to it with Andre Lee, Glenn Gaudin, and Cole Gutman, and seems to be they broke it up once again.
11: Yeah, they're trying to find something. And right now, the Firebirds are just doing a great job of getting on top of pucks. And Anytime a Rain touches the puck, he's got somebody on him right now.
10: Face off to Coco's right. Morrison with Furkus and Newman. Firebirds win it back in the defensive zone. Almost stolen away in the corner. Gutman was there. Poked off the boards by Furkus. Yanni Newman sends it into the near side corner. Newman battles around with Kursanov. Novikov trying to clear the zone on a Vinen shot into the midsection of Kursanov, and he's shaken up a bit. He'll go back to the Rain bench for a breather. Meanwhile, Logan Brown. Pass picked off by Otto Vinen. Floated out to center ice by the Firebirds defenseman. Here's Tyson Jugnov with 11 minutes to go in the third period. Firebirds lead 4-1. A little bit of commotion between the benches.
11: Logan Morrison fell as their door opened into their bench.
10: Morelli is knocked down. Icing waved off. No penalty there, but of course icing would have been there if Morelli wasn't interfered with. Firebirds do get a break out of it.
11: Yeah, most definitely.
10: Here's Pennelly trying to drive his way on goal. Road keeps to the outside. Alexandrov over top of the net. Hicketts off the wing, punched away by Coco. Jamson broken up by Coachella-Valley. Fisker Molgaard out to center. Leighton Road driven to the boards by Hicketts. A stick by Maroli ends up putting it on goal. We are halfway through the third here in game four. Firebirds up 4-1. Wright put to the glass by Nelson. Rolls to the corner for Henry Brustevich. Back for Wright. Wrap around, try in front. Swiveled away by Stevens.
11: And again, great job by the Firebirds of taking away the center of the ice in their own zone and keeping them to the perimeter and giving them nobody to throw pucks to.
10: Rain get back onside. Here is Hughes. Cut off by Nelson. Jared Wright up top. Easto guy's shot is blocked. Mike Coco appreciating his guys blocking the shots for the Rain tonight. 4-1 Firebirds. 9:30 to go in the third. We're back after this.
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0: With Jacob Melanson.
1: Yeah, he's had a little bit of a tough night. He's had a few collisions that he has not been on the good side of.
0: Gustav Olofsson up ice for Logan Morrison. He'll backtrack in the zone. Down to 9 minutes to play.
1: Well, if you're the Firebirds, the clock is on your side now. So you just want to keep playing good, smart hockey, which is what they've been doing a good job of so far in this game. Making sure pucks get out at their blue line, getting it in the Ontario zone, and finishing with a hard forecheck.
0: Icing the call against the Firebirds. So face off in the defensive zone. 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Evan Pimnick, Grant Fear, Gino Lund, Tim O'Brien with you. Hockey Night Coachella Valley, brought to you by Toyota, of course. Rain win this faceoff in the offensive zone, out of the icing. Brustevich shot knocked down. Connors to the front of the goal, and Gutman unable to twist that on net. Pickett drives it right back in. Puck slowed down by Coco. Rain back on it. Gutman off the side wing and off the left pad of Coco, and the puck escapes the defensive zone again. 8:25 to play in the third period. Firebirds lead it by three. Oscar Fisker-Mulgaard twists a backhander back down the ice. Pickett's. Great effort by Leighton Rode. Here's Fisker-Mulgaard. Shoot saved by Copley. Rode involved now, down low, trying to whack it out of midair, and almost did.
1: Yeah, a couple of really good opportunities there. Again, a great job by Leighton Rode with some backside pressure, able to steal that puck and end up with another scoring opportunity.
0: 7:49 to play in period three. Rode breaks up this one from Pennelly. Here's Millar. In behind the goal, Alexandrov. Nikita Alexandrov, wraparound try, and the Firebirds come away with it. Mitchell Stevens. Down the ice, plenty of speed. Steers away from some traffic. Here is Hayden. Down the slot. Shot is blocked. And a penalty upcoming as Millar goes off for cross-checking Jacob Melanson.
1: And again, Jacob Melanson just driving to the net. Creates some havoc, and Ontario ends up taking another penalty on him.
0: Firebirds to the power play for the third time tonight. Look at the hustle from Mitchell Stevens.
1: Yeah, showing a great burst of speed. When he locks the brakes up, you've got all the Ontario players kind of locked up, stopped. John Hayden comes right down the barrel, and unfortunately, Jacob Melanson, they got knocked down, and puck ends up hitting him.
0: Firebirds power play brought to you by Spotlight 29 Casino. Millar in the box for the cross check. 7:23 to go in the third period. And a 4-1 score. Again, this is a power play where you look at it, and again, you'd like to have a goal to kind of pad your stats and get the power play working. As, well, that's a moot point now. Firebirds take a penalty. 3 seconds in, we'll have some 4-on-4 hockey. Cooper Marody skates off.
1: Well, that's not a long power play. Bad for the stats. But again, a little bit more 4-on-4 hockey.
0: Third time tonight we've had 4-on-4. 7:20 left in the third period. Firebirds up by a 4-1 lead. Cooper Marody right off the faceoff. Got his stick in the midsection of a Rain skater.
1: Again, the lot we've seen let go through the game, and all of a sudden, now they're going to crack down on it.
0: So, 1:57 of 4-on-4 time. Fisker-Mulgaard with Morrison, Nelson, and Olofsson. An open space for these two teams to play. Couple bodies falling down in the corner. There goes Copley. Firebirds have the net empty on the other side. Here's a shot stopped by Coco. Rebound.

Yeah, Coco does a good job of recovering, getting back to catch that puck as it jumped over a couple of sticks. Nobody was able to get a whole lot of wood on that. Again, it's a wide open net. Gromyak fans on it. Brown misses on it. And Nikki Coco's able to come across, get his glove on it, and freeze that puck.

0: 6:53 to go in the third period. 4-1. Coachella Valley emptied it for Ontario. They have a 5-on-4 here on this 4-on-4 with the extra skater. Logan Brown in behind the net. Gutman, center point. Gaudin, Chromiak shoots, blocker, save, Coco. Ends up behind the net. Charlie Wright looks after it. Gutman gets it back against the boards. Jammed at, held to the right point by Gaudin. Glenn Gaudin, unable to get the pass over for Cole Gutman. And it comes outside of the zone. 6:06 to play in the third period. Firebirds lead 4-1. Net is empty for the Ontario ring. Chromiak down low for Pennelly. Slides it across, broken up. A diving effort by Charlie Wright. Here's Andre Lee to the near side for Chromiak. Handle left wing corner now by Pennelly. Alexandrov up top. One-timer kicked out by Coco. Steered down the ice by Fisker. Malgaard doesn't have the distance. It's off track. Leighton Rowan gets it back. He slammed down by Gaudin. No arms up in the air. Play continues.
1: That was a pretty good cross check that got let go.
0: 5:20 to play, third period. Firebirds up 4-1. Net still empty for the ring. Pickett's deflects the other way. Olofsson deposits it back out to the neutral zone. Stevens hit it with a high stick, but the rain next to touch it. So we're back to business. Coco has a slide it around. Here's Yamson. Crowd rocking in Aquasure Arena, trying to chant their team on to Game 5 Saturday night. Meanwhile, we're back to 5-on-5, so the rain net still empty. 6-on-5 for Ontario. Pickett's across, a one-timer, they score. Off the stick of Alexandrov, and the rain are not done yet. They're down by 2 with less than 5 minutes left.
1: Yet again, you know they're not going to go away. Good deflection in front of the net there, but if you're the Firebirds, you just have to keep pushing forward. You know they're going to take the goalie out again if they get control. So you just have to keep pushing forward.
0: .443 left in the third period. So now Coachella Valley trying to lock things down as the rain have a little bit of life here in the third period. Charlie Wright around the wing off the skate of Gutman. Gutman keeps it in the zone, shot blocked. There goes Copley again to the bench. Empty net for Ontario. Hamill around the wing. Furkus trying to chop it past Hicketts. Kept by Chromiak. Hicketts turns it to the front of the net for Brown. Just wide. Gutman bounced off of by Newman. Hicketts across. Gets it from Gaudin. Slides it to the near side corner for Brown. Up top. Newman stumbles down. Play continues. Here is Gaudin. Left wing side for Brown. Logan Brown steers it across. Gaudin in. Coco the save. Comes loose. Newman can't get it out. Hicketts keeps it in the zone. That's why you have to get out of the zone, even if you take an icing in that spot.
1: Yeah, you got to make sure that puck gets out.
0: Down the ice all the way. Jagger Furkus with an empty net. Puts it home. An empty net goal for Jagger Furkus. And Coachella Valley restores their three-goal lead with 3:37 to go in the third.
1: Yet again, some good hustle, good hard work, and good defensive play. A couple of times they could have got that out and made it a little bit easier, but they eventually did get it out. And good hustle down the ice. That three-goal lead back.
0: The Firebirds can breathe again.
1: That'll let Gino breathe a little bit again.
0: That will. You've seen how good this Ontario Reign team has been in small instances. Back in Game 3, they scored 2 goals in a minute and 20 seconds. In game two, they scored two goals in the first 2:34 of the third period.
1: Yeah, they can score in bunches. There's no question about that. So that's, getting that goal is a big insurance marker right there.
0: 3:29 to go in the third. Firebirds up 5-2. Chandler Furcus gets his third of the playoffs. Yanni Newman gets the assist. And Caden Hamill.
1: Another point for Caden Hamill in this one tonight. He's been really good in this hockey game.
0: Another chance down the ice for Coachella Valley. Dumped in off the post, rebound, Marcus Grimaldi, empty netter! First try, hit the post, the rebound comes to Oscar Fisker-Mulgaard. Another multi-point game for OFM. And Coachella Valley extends their lead more.
1: And again, that line's been outstanding in this hockey game. And when you want to see a complete performance, the Firebirds have done a great job of that so far in this game. And Mulgaard just kind of gives Andre Lee the little spinorama and leaves him in the dust and shovels that in the net.
0: So the Firebirds up 6-2. Here in the third period, 3:20 left, a four-goal lead for Coachella Valley. Their biggest lead of the game so far. A couple of empty netters for the Firebirds as Coco blockers this one out of play. 3:15 remaining, period three. And a face-off to the right of Coco.
1: Yeah, and a nice complete game so far by the Firebirds, where they've done all the little things really well. Played with speed the whole night. They've been physical the whole night. Their forecheck's been outstanding. And they've been really good about getting the pucks in their own zone.
0: Iso Guy. Held out by Anna Vinen. Gets it back for Jared Wright. Wright centers a feed in front. Iso Guy shot. Trickles just wide. Oscar Fisker-Mulgaard, a two-point game for him. This one deflects up and out of play into the penalty boxes. And that will take us to a break. 2:49 to go in the third. Four-goal lead for the Firebirds. It's 6-2 in game four.
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0: Now, only at Ticketmaster. Firebirds 2:49 away from forcing a game five on Saturday night in Ontario. 6 o'clock start at Toyota Arena. I'm sure Firebirds fans will be there in droves up the 10. Coco gloves this one down for a whistle. Always a great contingency of Firebirds faithful making the trip. As more tempers flare, and I think we're going to start seeing some players' nights come to an end.
1: I would assume there'd be some guys that would be heading for the showers quickly here, as they're going to try and keep things in control.
0: Yeah. Charlie Wright already has some protection in his nose. Got the cotton swab there. Must have taken a shot. And Hansu Jamson goes to the penalty box. As Coco and Pinelli have some words now. Coco shot the stick of Jamson. And it looks like
1: Jamson will be the only one that goes.
0: Yep. So Firebirds to the power play late here in the third period. 2:35 to go. Roughing the call on Jamson. Fourth power play of the game for the Firebirds, presented by Spotlight 29 Casino.
1: But again, you got 2 minutes left, so you send one guy. Should calm things down, but you never know.
0: You never know. Again, these two teams have a day without a game tomorrow.
1: Yeah, that's not a lot of time for tempers to calm down a little bit, so with everything on the line for both teams on Saturday, it should be a pretty entertaining affair.
0: It should be, indeed. So the Reigns shorthanded. Coco bounces the puck around here for Ville Aatavainen. Tyson Jugnov breaks it out to center. Logan Morrison in behind the goal. Copley out of his net to get it. Millar sorts it to the boards down the ice. Firebirds started their scoring tonight with a power play goal from J.R. Avon. And for the most part, have not looked back since.
1: No, and if I'm not mistaken, it's the fourth game with a power play goal that they have won.
0: One chopped out of midair. Furkus after it. And again, another clear by Ontario. Andre Lee cuts to the corner. Knocked away by Ville Aatavainen. You're going to think in Game 5, the rain go back to Portillo.
1: Yeah, I would assume they'd have to go back to Portillo.
0: There is Caden Hallett, already with 2 points in this one. Stumbles down to the blue line. 1:18 to go in the third period. 40 seconds left in the Firebirds' power play, which at this point just killing some clock. Here's Hughes. Up the left boards, Isogai and Coco to save. He'll steer it up the ice. Rakoff over the blue line for Schale. Tries to flip it out in front. Schale gets it back, moves it down. Aatavainen, a blast over top of the net. Oh, he let that one go. Gets it back now. Arister Copley to save. And he holds.
1: A little chin music going by Ville Aatavainen, whistling one over top of Phoenix Copley, and why not? That lane opens. Might as well send one by his ear. And again, you got 47 seconds left, so you're just... The deal that you move pucks around the perimeter, you move pucks around the perimeter. If you get a shot, you get the shot. But all you want to do is keep control of the puck.
0: 48 seconds to go in this third period. Firebirds lead 6-2. Marody off the boards. Up the wing the other way for Ontario. As Rode flipped the other way, and Jamson down the ice. Coco keeps this thing moving with 30 seconds left. Jugnov for Marody. Felt the pressure of Jamson. He backs off. Marody to the corner with Jamson. Aatavainen picks it up as the Firebirds faithful here at Aperture Arena comes to their feet. The Firebirds 3-0 exhibition games this postseason, there will be a Game 5 on Saturday night in Ontario. 6-2, the Firebirds win Game 4.
1: Yeah, and a well-deserved victory. I thought they were great from the minute the puck dropped. They would come out, they played high-pressure hockey, very physical hockey, and did a great job of controlling the pace of the game, not really allowing Ontario to get set with anything.
0: As we mentioned over and over again, the Firebirds needed to have this one. And another dominant performance in a game they needed to win for the Coachella Valley Firebirds.
1: Yeah, they were dominant in this one. And you look back to the Bakersfield series, when they really had to win, they were dominant. And it was a very physical game as well. Tonight, they amped up the physicality again. They play with a high pace, and that high pace carries them along.
0: Game 5, Saturday night at Toyota Arena, 6 p.m. Should be a heck of a time. Caden Hamill, a multi-point game. Nikke Koko, another outstanding effort tonight. His saves kind of padded up in the third period. Again, he was great. Firebirds, a solid 60 tonight.
1: Yeah, I think that was a full team effort. And that's what you have to have when your back's against the wall. You got to have everybody contribute. And the Firebirds did a great job of that in this hockey game.
0: 6-2 is the final tonight. Firebirds outshoot the Reign 33-28. They make their way off the ice. And we get set for our three stars of the game. Firebirds withstood the Condors in games 2 and 3. And now they have to withstood the Reign again tonight here in game 4 and have to do it one more time to advance to round 3.
1: Yeah, and it's kind of starting to be a tradition of the Firebirds. Get yourself against the wall a little bit and then just fight your way off it.
0: Again, you can't teach playing in these elimination games. Let's go downstairs. It's time for tonight's three stars of the game presented by the City of Indian Wells.
3: Tonight's third star of the game from your Firebirds with the goal and an assist. Number 78, Oscar Fisker Molgar.
0: His assist on Caden Hamill's goal might be one of the best plays he's made all season.
1: Yeah, most definitely. And just a complete player. When you watch him play, that is going to be a young man that's destined for the National Hockey League.
0: 21 years of age for Oscar.
3: With his second goal of the playoffs, number 67, Mitchell Stevens.
0: Had an outstanding shot to give the Firebirds the lead.
1: Well, you need your veterans to step up. And again, Mitchell Stevens steps up. He gets that big goal when you really need it and with a great burst of speed.
3: And the first star of the game from your Firebirds with an assist and the game-winning goal, number 47, Caden Hamill.
0: Well, we talked before the game. I think it was off air. Firebirds did not have a goal from a defenseman since game 1 against Bakersfield. They got one tonight, the game winner. And Tim O'Brien gets to talk to Caden Hamill for the second time tonight.
4: All right, Firebirds fans on the bench. With your first star of the game, a goal and an assist tonight. You've been rewarded these last 3-4 games. You can make the argument you're playing your best hockey when it matters most. It's got to feel pretty good.
5: Yeah, it's been great. I'm not going to sit here and talk about myself, though. The boys came and we had a mission tonight. We got it done. We're going to go in Ontario and get it done again there.
4: You got it to a deciding Game 5 winner take all. Coach Laxdal said the other night, if you played the way you did in Game 3, he liked your chances in Game 4. You guys did just that. The game plan clearly stuck to it.
5: Yeah, absolutely. We came in, we had the same mentality as the last game. Thought we came a little bit short that game, but we got rewarded tonight. And just excited to keep it going.
4: Congratulations. See you Saturday night in Ontario. Caden Hamill, your first star of the game. Evan?
0: Thanks so much, Tim. Game 5 on Saturday night in Ontario. We'll see you at 6 p.m. I'm Evan Pivnik. Here's Gino and Grant after this for the postgame show.
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20: It baffles me sometimes, so.
21: But they didn't, they had the goal taken away, but they were not dissuaded. And this one from Caden Hamill really sort of set the tone for the rest of the way. And then Stevie was not going to be denied when he got his goal.
22: No, he hit the gas pedal in Leighton Road here with a great shot.
21: Yeah, that was big, too. That was big.
22: Gets that three-goal lead established again, and again, I thought the guys played fantastic the whole game, right from start to finish. They didn't have any letdowns tonight.
21: Yeah. Or really awful mistakes, right?
22: No, they covered for each other. I thought the support and the levels of support were very good.
21: And then a couple of empty netters there. This one, Edward gets an assist on that. Off the post, and Ray Tosker, Fisker, Molgaard. The shots tightened up because they started pulling the goalie at, 6.5 minutes, which surprised.
22: That's gravy for your save percentage in the third period when you get a lead like that.
21: Yeah.
22: You know you're going to get a few extra shots and get some extra work, so it's good for the save percentage.
21: Yeah, well, and they did get one through, but again, three penalty kills. That was huge, obviously. A power play goal That was big for us.
22: Well, special teams.
21: Yeah.
22: You have to have special teams to win in the playoffs, and they were good tonight.
21: That's right. They didn't give up any power play goals, and they got one of their own, which is something we haven't been able to say very often.
22: No, and that one only took 6 seconds. Oh.
21: So when you do it right.
22: You got to like it.
21: Yeah, it's easy then, right? All right. All right, so let's look at the highlights from the game. Your BuzzBox box score we just showed you. Again, the shots equaled up towards the end, but really it was total domination for 55 minutes. And by the last 5 minutes, they were pulling the goalie and had odd man chances, but only one got through.
22: Yeah, no, I thought it was a very solid 60-minute hockey game from the guys. And again, we saw it against Bakersfield when their backs were against the wall. They came out very physical. Jacob Lawson kind of set the tone. And they just went on from there, and they made all the little plays, and they kept getting pucks to the net with bodies to the net, and they got rewarded for it tonight.
21: And the truth is, I think our record is better there than it's been at home, because at least I went to the 5-1 win, and it didn't even look like a close game. I mean, they were never in trouble.
22: No, we played good in their building, so that's the one thing. We play very well in their building, and they've got to be a little demoralized after that game.
21: That's right, after two games where they were severely outplayed. All right, we're going to come back, take a look at the IBEW Electric Play of the Game, and we'll hear from the coach. It's coming up on Hockey Night Coachella Valley post-game show.
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0: It's taxed.
1: Wait, hang on, this is new?
0: The Eagle will say a word. You hear it, you text it. 760-866-1069. 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
4: 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So, this Mother's Day, 106.9 The Eagle stepping in. 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The theme is mom. We don't care. If I call you back during the week, I may hook you up with a gift card, some dinner, some flowers. Grand prize at the end of this entire Mother's Day love, this Mother's Day love and promotion. 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We're going to drop for that Friday. 106.9 The Eagle. 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
15: 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So, this Mother's Day, 106.9 The Eagle stepping in. Text us the best thing about your mom at 760-866-1069. This can be about yourself. The theme is mom. We don't care. If I call you back during the week, I may hook you up with a gift card, some dinner, some flowers. Grand prize at the end of this entire Mother's Day love, this Mother's Day love in promotion. Tickets to Jerry Seinfeld. We're going to drop for that Friday. 106.9 The Eagle. 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

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I am reading right off the TK page at theeagle1069.com. The Coachella Valley Firebirds. I heard a lot of naysayers leading up. The Coachella, and I don't know why. We all live here. We love the Firebirds. The Coachella Valley Firebirds are headed to the winner-take-all Game 5, beating Ontario. I mean, wringing their neck last night in Acrisure, 6-2. More from the TK page at theeagle1069.com. And Ontario scored first, but the Firebirds answered with four straight goals from J.R. Avon Mitchell Stevens, Caden Hamel. I can't pronounce all these names. I'm sorry. I have to use my Canadian or Northern United States dictionary for some of these names. Coachella Valley sealed the playoff-saving win with two empty net goals late in the third. Anyway, the next game, puck drop, 6 o'clock on Saturday over in Ontario. Listen to the game on 106.9 The Eagle. Go Firebirds. You know, I was watching some of my emails come in today about the Firebirds. Firebirds, Firebirds. And even one of the most manly Marines I know gave us a yay. Yay. I'm not going to say his name. All I'm going to say is manly Marine and a giant yay. Go Firebirds. All right, we're going to make some phone calls, take some phone calls, and it's time to pick that special mom in the valley, give her a gift card to La Quinta Brewing Company, and tickets to Jerry Seinfeld, Agua Caliente Casino, on June 6th, over in Rancho Mirage, inside of the show with the Eagle.

0: thing I do know, we have a lot of people listening at 29 Palms Base every morning. It is 106.9 The Eagle. TK in the morning. Special shouts to spouses on this National Military Spouse Day. Shout out to military spouses like Maria Gonzalez in Indio. Strength, sacrifice. Maria has done so much for families here in the Coachella Valley. The list is long. I'll just say hi to Maria Gonzalez. Also, National Military Spouse Day. Big ups to our friends in Palm Springs like Jasmine Reed and Nicole Martinez. Continue to support military families every day and do good deeds around our little city of Palm Springs. Also, La Quinta, Palm Desert, Cathedral City, all the families that do their part every day to support our troops, our military, your husbands, your wives, your partners, whoever it is. And from Desert Hot Springs to Indian Wells, thank you so much for your service. Oh, we're feeling good today. It's Friday. It's 106.9 The Eagle. I want to give a shout out to Kevin. He is on 29 Palms Base right now. I don't know the spouse or the partner, but I do know Kevin listens every day. So, Kevin, do the best you can today.
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0: 106.9 The Eagle, TK in the morning. We've been having people call in and write in, text in. The favorite thing about their mom this week, and we finally have a grand prize winner. We'll go out to Palm Desert right now. You there?
1: Yeah, I'm here.
0: Yesenia is in Palm Desert with her mom right now, and we're going to award the grand prize to your mom. Yesenia, tell us about your mother before we hand the phone over.
1: Well, she's a single mom of 5 kids, and she's always been very patient, hardworking. She's a nurse most of her life, a caregiver for her working, most of her working life. And she's just a wonderful person, always thinking about others and not much of herself. She's very caring.
0: Oh, you're so sweet. Wanda, are you there?
2: Yes, I'm listening.
0: Wanda, how are you? I heard you came to our country, your country, how dare I, at age 13, and you created all of these beautiful things for this planet. Nice work. Beautiful.
2: Well, thank you very much.
0: Happy Mother's
2: Day. Thank you. I appreciate it.
0: Oh, you're welcome. We'll get you off the phone, get you all set up with all the big prizes. You have the grand prize Jerry Seinfeld tickets inside of the show at Agua Caliente Casino Rancho Mirage. That's coming up June 6th, and some nice gift certificates as well, okay?
2: And thank to my daughter and all my kids.

0: It's text.
1: Wait, hang on, this is new?
0: The Eagle will say a word. You hear it, you text it. 760-866-1069. You might want to write that down. 760-866-1069. Say hi, tell us why you love a song, or just say something creepy.
1: Please don't do that.
0: 1069, The Eagle.
2: Mother's Day, celebrate her with something truly special. At P.F. Chang's, enjoy a 5-

0: Here's 106.9 The Eagle, TK in the morning. Naomi Yucca Valley. Naomi, big Firebirds fan. Here she is. How do you know this? Okay, all I know is you text us, Firebirds, and you have been for like 25 years. Congratulations.
1: Yay!
0: And when I say congratulations, I'm saying that to you and our Firebirds.
1: Yeah!
0: Did you hear that last night with Evan Pivnik on 106.9 The Eagle, or did you go to the game?
1: No, I didn't go to the game. I've just been hearing it the next day, what's going on.
0: Yeah, you know what? Let me break this down for you. Let's go to the Eagle, the TK in the morning page at theeagle1069.com. Here it is. You ready for this recap, my friend? Yes, you are.
1: Okay.
0: Okay, here we go. Coachella Valley Firebirds headed to the winner take all game 5, beating Ontario. 6-2,
1: Woo!
0: Thursday, Acrisure Arena. Game 5.
1: Go Firebirds.
0: Yeah, let's just keep saying that while I read. We'll do it that way. A bunch of people scored. They answered to some great goals. There's a lot of mispronunciations I may make, so I'm not going to get into the specific players. But I do know this. Saturday, 6 p.m., Toyota Arena. Here on 106.9 The Eagle. Naomi Yucca Valley, nice work.
1: Thank you. Oh, my God.
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106.9 Eagle, TK in the morning. Yesterday after the show, we had a heads up to call Hillary from Lady A. Now, we're not a country station. They requested me for some reason. And I was like, okay, I'll talk to Lady A. We'll see what that's about. So I'm going to play back some bits and nuggets from our little talk. In fact, let's start in about 10 minutes from right now on the Eagle 106.9.

0: 106.9 The Eagle, TK in the morning, calling the lead singer of Lady A. I don't know. Let's see how this goes. Lead singer Lady A, her name is Hillary Scott. She's on the phone, right?
1: Hello.
0: Now, here she is. How are you?
1: Hi, I'm so good. How are you?
0: We're very excited for the show, the big show coming up at Fantasy Springs Resort Casino. Thank you for choosing us. I'm honored to talk to you, actually. This is so much fun.
1: Oh, my gosh. I'm so excited to chat, too. And we love Fantasy Springs. We have been there several years, and it's always one of our favorite nights.
0: Well, that answers my touring question. Interview's over. Thank you for calling. Just kidding. Hey, I have a question for you. Can we get a little really real? Who in the group is always late to any of your stuff? Do we have a late person?
1: You know what? We all take turns, but I would say the most consistent is me.
0: Really?
1: And here's why.
0: Why?
1: I'm the only woman in the band, and I have 4 children. And
0: okay, you know what? That's a permanent late pass. Hillary, how dare they to even bring it up?
1: And you know, thankfully, after so many years together, they normally know that if I am running late, there's a good reason. It's not just because I decided to run through and grab a coffee.
0: Oh, that's, you know, I have an obvious question for you because I don't know, you may have just been here. What's the best crowd you've had lately?
1: Oh, that's a great question. I mean,
0: oh, thank you.
1: We played a show in Coleman, Texas a couple weeks ago, mm-hmm. which is, if you're looking at the state of Texas, it's smack dab in the middle.
0: Mm-hmm.
1: And it's a small town. There's like less than 4,000 people. And it was their 150th birthday of this town.
0: Oh, there we go.
1: And they had us come play, and it was the most sweet and welcoming. Everybody in the town rallied together to pull off this birthday bash, and we just got to be given the gift of entertaining them for the night and singing them happy birthday. And I mean, it was families, all ages. It was awesome.
0: You really love music and you really love your fans, but it goes beyond that with you, doesn't it, Hillary? I mean, it's
1: yes.
0: It's some connection. And I feel that with radio sometimes in the morning. You have this connection you can't even describe, you know, at my little level, at your level. It's so special. Aren't we lucky to experience that with everyone? Isn't that great?
1: Oh, my gosh. And just to go out and be a light and love on people in the ways that we're all called to. I mean, it's the best. It's the best.
0: That is Hillary from Lady A. They're going to play Fantasy Springs Resort Casino on May 16th. It is a Saturday night, and we're going to talk to Hillary a little bit more in a little bit on 106.9
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0: 106.9 The Eagle, TK in the morning. We've been having people call in and write in, text in, the favorite thing about their mom this week, and we finally have a grand prize winner. We'll go out to Palm Desert right now. You there?
1: Yeah, I'm here.
0: Yesenia is in Palm Desert with her mom right now, and we're going to award the grand prize to your mom. Yesenia, tell us about your mother before we hand the phone over.
1: Well, she's a single mom of 5 kids, and she's always been very patient, hardworking. She's a nurse most of her life, a caregiver for her working, most of her working life. And she's just a wonderful person, always thinking about others and not much of herself. She's very caring.
0: Oh, you're so sweet. Wanda, are you there?
2: Yes, I'm listening.
0: Wanda, how are you? I heard you came to our country, your country, how dare I, at age 13, and you created all of these beautiful things for this planet. Nice work. Beautiful.
2: Well, thank you very much.
0: Happy Mother's
2: Day. Thank you. I appreciate it.
0: Oh, you're welcome. We'll get you off the phone, get you all set up with all the big prizes. You have the grand prize Jerry Seinfeld tickets inside of the show at Agua Caliente Casino Rancho Mirage. That's coming up June 6th, and some nice gift certificates as well, okay?
2: And thanks to my daughter and all my kids.
0: All right, on. Thank you, Juana. Thank you, Yesenia, and thanks for listening to 106.9 The Eagle.

0: 106.9 The Eagle, TK in the morning. We are back with Hillary Scott from Lady A. Singer. Show May 16th, Fantasy Springs Resort Casino. One of two questions. Let's go with the one I think you're going to answer really well because you have such a deep soul and heart for music. What is the coolest story a fan has shared with you?
1: Oh my gosh. There's so many.
0: Something that really touched you after all these years of doing what you do.
1: Yes, I would have to say when we hear from military families, mm-hmm. military wives, husbands who are separated from their loved ones, how different songs of ours have kept them tethered in some way with the miles and miles and months apart. Those are some of the most powerful stories. And then I remember very early on in our career, on our first record, we had a song called Long Gone. And there was a girl that wrote me a letter that shared with me that that song gave her the courage to leave a relationship that was not healthy for her.
0: Wow. You have a special gift and a great platform.
1: Well, thank you. Thank you.
0: And you serve it well. You're such a beautiful person.
1: Thank you so much. That's so kind. You know what I feel? I feel like each and every one of us have gifts that we can contribute to make this world a better place. And I just hope we all find them. And I'm thankful to have found mine and feel like I'm living in my purpose. But man, don't we just all want to do that? Find what makes us light up and make the world better.
0: What a sweetheart. Hillary, Lady A, thank you for everything. We taped this actually yesterday, to be transparent. We're playing chunks of it back today because she was so nice on the phone. Lady A, Fantasy Springs Resort Casino, May 16th. 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
1: Four deserving students in the Palm Springs Unified School District walking away with a $1,000 scholarship this week, courtesy of Palm Springs Concerts. The recipients are Stephen Menjadez of Palm Springs High, Jaciel Alemán from Desert Hot Springs High School, William Kearns of Cathedral City High, and Mario Solano, also of Cathedral City. Every year during concert season, PS Concerts offers free admission to all Sunday afternoon concerts to students from PSUSD. A big chunk of change from the federal government secured for search and rescue teams across the country, including eight here in California. The money will help FEMA urban search and rescue teams respond to wildfires, earthquakes, and other disasters.
2: For far too long, individual task forces have been forced to bear too much of the financial burden of this work, work that the federal government is responsible for and that communities across America need.
1: That is Bay Area Congressman Kevin Mullen, part of the bipartisan group that scored the $56 million. The eight FEMA urban search and rescue teams in California, made up of trained people from fire departments who specialize in collapse rescue, canine searches, and more. And the Coachella Valley Firebirds forcing a Game 5 in the Calder Cup playoffs with a seismic win over the Ontario Reign last night at Acrisure Arena. With the season on the line, Thursday's 6-2 win staved off elimination and forced a winner-take-all Game 5 at 6 p.m. Saturday in Ontario. Here is your weather forecast, and it is a hot one. Sunshine, a high of 102 this afternoon with gusty winds a little bit later on. For tonight, clear, low of 70 with calm winds. For Saturday, high of 103. I'm John Cruz.
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0: after 8 o'clock. 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Go Firebirds, go Firebirds. So we have another game this Saturday, 6 p.m., 106.9 The Eagle over in Ontario, down the 10.
1: Oh, man, TK.
0: There he is. I just got your text. Nothing but logos and good times with this guy right here.
1: That Curtis. Was awesome.
0: Curtis!
1: Yay!
0: Tell us about the game last night. Our early risers maybe missed the game, maybe even missed it on 106.9 The Eagle. Tell us some highlights.
1: It was awesome. I mean, the Firebirds brought the fire, and we took no prisoners. It was great. We played really good. The guys were focused, and we took game 4-6-2, and now we're heading to Ontario.
0: You sound like Tim O'Brien there from NBC. You know, we brought the fire. What was that second part of that you said?
1: Oh, we take no prisoners.
0: We took no prisoners.
1: Yeah, very, it was awesome.
0: Very sports talk right there. Nice work, buddy. Good job.
1: All right, go Birds.
0: Go Birds. Thank you, Curtis. Have a great day, buddy.
1: You bet. You too, sir.

0: Time to get out of here for the weekend. It's 106.9 The Eagle. 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And then we're going southwest down to San Diego. 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Let's call them.
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0: Oh, Kevin, is Jose there by chance?
1: Which Jose are we referring to?
0: We're talking about the overnight guy. He's out of his mind. He's so cool?
1: No, he is not here. He's be here, I think, at 2 or 6 p.m.
0: Kevin, it's like we went from 100 to 0. This guy, when I call him for our gas station report on 106.9 The Eagle, he's like, what's up, man? And Kevin, you're very, very... very chill, Kevin. We like that.
1: I'm an adult. Put it that way.
0: Yes, you are. What do we have for regular unleaded today at Shelley's Travel Center?
1: Yes, sir. Regular unleaded is $5.49 a gallon, cash or credit.
0: Oh, wow. That's a bonus right there. You know what? I'm going to stop there. We could get into the diesel, but, you know, let's not get into the negative stuff early on a Friday.
1: Yes, sir.
0: All right. Have a good day, buddy.
1: Yep. Drop by. We'll leave the lights on.
0: Hello.
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1: Yes, Firebirds! What's up, DK?
0: Can I hear a Firebirds? Let's go, Firebirds! All the way, Firebirds!
1: Go all the way, Firebirds!
0: I gotta tell you, you have the most emojis known to mankind on text. Thank you very much.
1: Oh my gosh!
0: What is your name?
1: I love those Firebirds. My name is Angel.
0: Buddy Angel. I'll tell you, we had an Angel last night. Did you go to the game or did you just listen to it on 106.9 The Eagle?
1: I would listen to the radio.
0: Yeah, buddy. I thought.
1: I would have to take an air flight from Salton Sea to go all the way over there.
0: Oh, you live in Salton Sea? Oh, my God. You got a lot of action happening in Salton Sea, you know?
1: You
0: need to be looking around and focus on that and not so much on the Firebirds. Thank God for Eagle. You can just sit in behind locked doors and enjoy it.
1: Yeah.
0: My boy.
1: Hey, now.
0: All right, here we go. 6 p.m., game number 5 this Saturday on 106.9 The Eagle.
1: Go, Firebirds.

0: I missed this. TK in the morning. It's 106.9 The Eagle. Yay, a.k.a. Anita Yucca Valley. She brought this to our attention. It's National Cupcake Day.
1: Celebrated every year on May 8th. And unlike standard food holidays, yes, where you might just treat yourself, this specific day encourages spreading kindness by gifting a homemade or bake-bought cupcake to others, where they, you know, whether it's your coworkers, friends, and loved ones, this day focuses on spreading kindness through a simple, sweet gesture of appreciation.
0: All of our friends in the desert on this National Cupcake Day.
1: Happiness with these sweet treats, okay? And give someone a cupcake.
0: Pre-Mother's Day party right here on a Friday, you know?
1: That's what I'm saying.
0: Tiffany's Sweet Spot, Brandy's Little Bakery, Diana's Bakery, Moreno's Bakery, something in French I can't, Cibon Pastry Bakery. You got your ice cream, Aspen Mills over in Palm Springers and Palm Desert. Nothing Bundt Cakes, our favorite, and Sherman's.
1: Oh, my God, I love Nothing Bundt. Oh, my gosh, that place is the bomb.
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1: Four deserving students in the Palm Springs Unified School District walking away with a $1,000 scholarship this week, courtesy of Palm Springs Concerts. The recipients are Stephen Menjadez of Palm Springs High, Haciel Alemán from Desert Hot Springs High School, William Kearns of Cathedral City High, and Mario Solano, also of Cathedral City. Every year during concert season, PS Concerts offers free admission to all Sunday afternoon concerts to students from PSUSD. A big chunk of change from the federal government secured for search and rescue teams across the country, including eight here in California. The money will help FEMA urban search and rescue teams respond to wildfires, earthquakes, and other disasters.
2: For far too long, individual task forces have been forced to bear too much of the financial burden of this work, work that the federal government is responsible for and that communities across America need.
1: That is Bay Area Congressman Kevin Mullen, part of the bipartisan group that scored the $56 million. The eight FEMA urban search and rescue teams in California, made up of trained people from fire departments who specialize in collapse rescue, canine searches, and more. And the Coachella Valley Firebirds forcing a Game 5 in the Calder Cup playoffs with a seismic win over the Ontario Reign last night at Acrisure Arena. With the season on the line, Thursday's 6-2 win staved off elimination and forced a winner-take-all Game 5 at 6 p.m. Saturday in Ontario. Here is your weather forecast, and it is a hot one. Sunshine, a high of 102 this afternoon with gusty winds a little bit later on. For tonight, clear, low of 70 with calm winds. For Saturday, high of 103. I'm John Cruz.
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0: 106.9 The Eagle, TK in the morning. We've been having people call in and write in, text in. The favorite thing about their mom this week, and we finally have a grand prize winner. We'll go out to Palm Desert right now. You there?
1: Yeah, I'm here.
0: Yesenia is in Palm Desert with her mom right now, and we're going to award the grand prize to your mom. Yesenia, tell us about your mother before we hand the phone over.
1: Well, she's a single mom of 5 kids, and she's always been very patient, hardworking. She's a nurse most of her life, a caregiver for her working, most of her working life. And she's just a wonderful person, always thinking about others and not much of herself. She's very caring.
0: Oh, you're so sweet. Wanda, are you there?
2: Yes, I'm listening.
0: Wanda, how are you? I heard you came to our country, your country, how dare I, at age 13, and you created all of these beautiful things for this planet. Nice work. Beautiful.
2: Well, thank you very much.
0: Happy Mother's
2: Day. Thank you. I appreciate it.
0: Oh, you're welcome. We'll get you off the phone, get you all set up with all the big prizes. You have the grand prize Jerry Seinfeld tickets inside of the show at Agua Caliente Casino Rancho Mirage. That's coming up June 6th, and some nice gift certificates as well, okay?
2: And thanks to my daughter and all my kids.
0: All right, on. Thank you, Juana. Thank you, Yesenia, and thanks for listening to 106.9 The Eagle.

What a night. It is 106.9 The Eagle, GK in the morning. I am reading right off the GK page at theeagle1069.com. The Coachella Valley Firebirds. I heard a lot of naysayers leading up the Coachella, and I don't know why. We all live here. We love the Firebirds.

Coachella Valley Firebirds are headed to the winner-take-all Game 5, beating Ontario. I mean, wringing their neck last night in Acrisure, 6-2. More from the TK page at theeagle1069.com. And Ontario scored first, but the Firebirds answered with four straight goals from J.R. Avon Mitchell Stevens. Caden, I can't pronounce all these names. I'm sorry. I have to use my Canadian or Northern United States dictionary for some of these names. Coachella Valley sealed the playoff-saving win with two empty net goals late in the third. Anyway, the next game, puck drop, 6 o'clock on Saturday over in Ontario. 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Go Firebirds.

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0: 6:10, the Eagle TK in the morning. We are back with Hillary Scott from Lady A. Singer. Show, May 16th, Fantasy Springs Resort Casino. One of two questions. Let's go with the one I think you're going to answer really well because you have such a deep soul and heart for music. What is the coolest story a fan has shared with you?
1: Oh my gosh. There's so many.
0: Something that really touched you after all these years of doing what you do.
1: Yes, I would have to say when we hear from military families, military wives, husbands who are separated from their loved ones, how different songs of ours have kept them tethered in some way with the miles and miles and months apart. Those are some of the most powerful stories. And then I remember very early on in our career, on our first record, we had a song called Long Gone. And there was a girl that wrote me a letter that shared with me that that song gave her the courage to leave a relationship that was not healthy for her.
0: Wow. You have a special gift and a great platform.
1: Well, thank you. Thank you.
0: And you serve it well. You're such a beautiful person.
1: Thank you so much. That's so kind. You know what I feel? I feel like each and every one of us have gifts that we can contribute to make this world a better place. And I just hope we all find them. And I'm thankful to have found mine and feel like I'm living in my purpose. But man, don't we just all want to do that? Find what makes us light up and make the world better.
0: What a sweetheart. Hillary, Lady A, thank you for everything. We taped this actually yesterday, to be transparent. We're playing chunks of it back today because she was so nice on the phone. Lady A, Fantasy Springs Resort Casino, May 16th. 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
15: Welcome to Ask the Expert. Today we're discussing family law with attorney Molly Tucker of the law offices of Soda and Greenberg in Palm Desert and Banning. Molly, during a divorce, child custody and visitation issues have to be among the most difficult.
16: Without a doubt, the emotions run the highest because you're dealing with your kids. You had a child 100% of the time when you were married living with your spouse, and now all of a sudden you're told that you can't be with them 100% of the time. The court looks at what's in the best interest of the child, and the best interest of the child traditionally is 50-50, meaning that half of the time is going to be with mom, half the time is going to be with dad or the other parental figure. Is it a day on, a day off, a week on, a week off? And that's for the court to decide, but ideally the parties are able to meet and confer and figure out an agreement that works the best interests of the children.
4: What if there's an abusive home situation, the result of alcohol, let's say?
17: There can't be any abuse, endangerment, and obviously if a parent is an alcoholic and that is affecting how they are treating their kids and whether or not they're endangering them, that is something that is extremely serious and the courts look at that. So
4: the result of alcohol, let's say?
17: There can't be any abuse, endangerment, and obviously if a parent is an alcoholic and that is affecting how they are treating their kids and whether

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We are giving one lucky mom here in the Coachella Valley $1,000 and a break from everybody. We're giving you a stay at Fantasy so you can escape the kids, the husband, whoever, and just

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0: 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You hear it, you text it. 760-866-1069. 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Say hi, tell us why you love a song, or just say something creepy.
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And all right, Coachella Valley, that was nice, but welcome to summer. It's 106.9 Eagle. We've officially entered the triple digits. So stay hydrated, you guys. Grab your SPF. Make sure you're putting it on your hands. Okay, ladies, put the SPF on the back of your hands. You gotta do it, because that's what keeps them looking young. And then, you know, maybe stay inside. Or maybe not. Maybe out by the pool so you don't have to run the AC so low. It's a struggle here in the desert.

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That's what I'm looking for if my pup is listening. We actually leave the radio on for him at home, okay? So share your biscuits with me and give me some extra love. Maybe give me a little extra room on the bed, too. That would be nice. 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

Center Firebirds in Ontario on Saturday. It's 106.9 The Eagle. And of course, you can stream the game live here. And you want to tune in because this is it. Our birds, they got to win this and they'll take it all.

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I just don't want to eat anything hot. So like a crunchy, cold sandwich, the turkey, the lettuce, the cheese, the tomato. I do mine with like the oil and vinegar. Okay, I'm making myself hungry. 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

0: Molly, acting on a divorce is so emotional.
1: Extremely emotional. And that's probably the first thing that I need to talk to about with a client is understanding that you got into this because of love. And unfortunately, we're now dealing with the reverse. The number one most important thing is understanding that this is almost a business deal at this point. And you need to look at it that way so that we can take emotions out of it.
0: What kind of assets are we talking about dividing?
1: It could be everything. I mean, think of that lamp that's the heirloom. But then, of course, there's vehicles. There's RVs. There's jewelry is a big one, pets, but then also retirement accounts, all of your savings, bonds, anything that was acquired during the marriage by community property, that's what you have to deal with, whether it's divided or not.
0: Clarify community property, please.
1: Community property just means property acquired during a marriage. Also, you're looking at how the property was acquired. Was it acquired by separate funds, meaning I had money before I came into a marriage and it was in a separate account? Well, maybe it's not community property. But if it's acquired during the marriage with community funds, it's community property, and if there's a divorce, it needs to be split equally.
0: Molly Tucker with the law offices of Soda and Greenberg. 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

It's 106.9 The Eagle, and what up to Myra checking in from Western Dental. She just texted us saying they're listening to us in the office. So sorry to anybody in there, you know, getting some major work done. Hopefully my soothing voice will help you relax over the drilling sound.

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And you guys, I have some new exciting vocabulary words I've been throwing around, like appraisal and closing cost and escrow. It's 106.9 The Eagle. I think I'll be in my new place in like the next 30 days. The only thing is I'll be moving in the next 3 days, and the dead of summer. Yeah, not exciting. Who wants to help?

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Go ahead and sign up. TheEagle1069.com.

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It's 106.9 The Eagle, and I've had a very relaxing end of the week. Much needed. I had a stressful beginning, but we've kind of balanced out. I had a facial yesterday. Courtney Lauren, she has a studio in Palm Desert. Wow. She has like magic hands. And it wasn't just a facial. It was like the lymphatic drainage. So I passed out. And then I have a nail appointment today. And maybe if I want to get wild, I'll wash my hair tonight.

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14: 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Today we're discussing family law with attorney Molly Tucker of the law offices of Soda and Greenberg in Palm Desert and Banning. Molly, during a divorce, child custody and visitation issues have to be among the most difficult.
15: Without a doubt. The emotions run the highest because you're dealing with your kids. You had a child 100% of the time when you were married living with your spouse, and now all of a sudden you're told that you can't be with them 100% of the time. The court looks at what's in the best interest of the child, and the best interest of the child traditionally is 50-50, meaning that half of the time is going to be with mom, half the time is going to be with dad or the other parental figure. Is it a day on, a day off, a week on, a week off? And that's for the court to decide, but ideally the parties are able to meet and confer and figure out an agreement that works the best interests of the children.
14: What if there's an abusive home situation, the result of alcohol, let's say?
15: There can't be any abuse, endangerment, and obviously if a parent is an alcoholic and that is affecting how they are treating their kids and whether or not they're endangering them, that is something that is extremely serious and the courts look at that. So it's very important that you find an attorney who is well-versed in finding any records. Potentially there might be criminal crossover, there might be police reports, and it's really important that you find an attorney that can get those documents and present them to the court so that the kids' best interests are represented.
14: The law offices of Soda and Greenberg. 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
8: Oh, gotta love this fabulous weekend of May coming up. I'm getting you ready, Rick Dees, with a hot list, Planet of the Apps, and so much more. Okay, so much to go over today. We got the Dees sleaze, and somebody told me about, I couldn't believe this, but it's true. At one time in New York City, in all of Manhattan, they had no way to get rid of the garbage, so they unleashed and trained 20,000 pigs to eat the garbage. I'm not kidding. That 20,000 pigs in New York. Who knew? This is way back, but it worked to some extent. Anyway, a lot going on today. Let's get into it. It is your Daily Dees.

say Jumping Enriquez, and if you get a chance, you can go to any search site, Google R-I-C-K-D-E-E-S, Rick Dees. When you see Rick Dees hit music come up, download it. It's a music streaming app that is free. You won't believe what you can do with this. To download Rick Dees hit music in the App Store, 5-star rated. And by the way, YouTube was just contacting me. They have a deep fake detector. It's the YouTube deep fake detector to see if what you're watching is fake or deep fake. Got it? And once again, in the App Store, Rick Dees hit music. Hope you like it. Here we go. It's your Daily Dees.

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1: Oh, and a D's quickie for you today. I have some great news for you. I can't tell you how many times I see this on my text messaging. It says, your Amazon account has been blocked, or there is a problem with some delivery, and I've been trained now, don't open it. Don't open that. If they say your Amazon account has been blocked, and you say, well, I just used Amazon, or there's some problem with delivery, it is a trick from another country to get your money. And now the Federal Communications Commission of America is cracking down as of today. New rules require the phone companies to block these messages before they get to you. Is that great? So I'll be watching, but do not open it. Report junk. Don't open it. If it says your Amazon account has been blocked, don't do it. Great news. Thought you'd like to know. It's a D's quickie just for you today.
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1: It's the Dees Quiz. And now, here's your host for the Dees Quiz, Rick Dees. All right, here we go. It is the Dees Quiz. Thank you for being here. And Rick Dees asking, what grows faster, corn, bamboo, or a tomato plant? What grows faster, corn, bamboo, or tomato plants? What do you think? And the answer is bamboo. Yes, bamboo grows insanely fast, nearly 100 times faster than the average tree, making bamboo a sustainable option to save forests around Earth. For example, every 24 hours, you're not going to believe this, every day, 27,000 trees are cut down just to make toilet paper. That's why they're making toilet paper in a lot of places out of bamboo now. Did you know that? You got it? Bamboo, a fast grower, right here on the Dees Quiz.

All right, here we go. Rick Dees. And what is the best app to help you relax or focus or move? Have you heard of Endel? You will if you stay here. Coming up, it's the Planet of the Apps.

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5: 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It's text.
6: Wait, hang on, this is new?
5: The Eagle will say a word. You hear it, you text it. 760-866-1069. You might want to write that down. 760-866-1069. Say hi, tell us why you love a song, or just say something creepy. Please don't do that. 106.9.

Let me jump in here very quickly. Rick Deason, somebody just called me wanting to know why stores are charging this restocking fee on returned items this year. Because 20% of everything that got bought has been returned. So when you have 20% returns, you have to charge a restocking fee, and you and I get the shaft. So sit down. There is a restocking fee that was never charged before, but now it is. It's a fine line, but they crossed it, and you and I are being charged a restocking fee. Nobody's talking about this. We are right here. You had to know on your Daily D's today.

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1: I'm on everything for you today. I'm on top of it for you. It's Rick D's. And, okay, a California lawmaker, you're not going to believe this, has introduced a bill he calls groundbreaking. I call it shocking. And this bill would require all new cars sold in the Golden State to be equipped with a device. It will prevent you from going over 10 miles an hour over the speed limit. And Senator Scott Wiener says, it's groundbreaking. 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